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train in and your phone. So troubles of all Sonia's has a little bit of him women. At your friend, Yanko Bong. On your meal, Casa, I've been Casabino.

0: From the center of the equator, from the western part of that continent, from the southern part of that country, from the crest of that road, waves are radiating at high speed from gate to gate, door to door, room to room, stereo to stereo, speaker to speaker, from that station radio gold on that dial 90.5, where the difference is obviously crystal clear. From the center of the equator, from the western part of that continent, from the southern part of that country, from the crest of that road, waves are radiating at high speed from gate to gate, door to door, room to room, stereo to stereo, speaker to speaker, from that station radio gold on that dial 90.5, where the difference is obviously crystal clear.
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0: From the center of the equator, from the western part of that continent, from the southern part of that country, from the crest of that road, waves are radiating at high speed from gate to gate, door to door, room to room, stereo to stereo, speaker to speaker, from that station radio gold on that dial 90.5, where the difference is obviously crystal clear.

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Afe tune in the app juma, wamuso mu krum, Multi TV Radio Channel 4 Jomu 2, and a 90.5 finis, and anope ni pejutri diye tia 100 dos opa, chen fried rice, and aso oba tende muno. 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
3: I want all of us to remember that today is day 2 of the national cleaning exercise. Yesterday the turnout was fantastic, very good. People came out and helped to clean their neighborhoods. Today, the turnout is also good, but I'm just calling on those who are still in their houses and haven't come out. Please come out and come and join us so that we clean the city after the flood. Yesterday, one of the directives I gave was that in the past, we do these cleanups. We take all the garbage out of the gutters, but we don't follow up and come and collect the garbage that is by the roadside. And so when the rain falls, it just washes all the dirt back in. And so today we're going to concentrate on scooping all that garbage we took out of the gutters into these big trucks that you see there, so that they'll take them to the dump site and go and dump them. But we know that if you look at the city and all the garbage we've taken out, we cannot do it in one day. So we'll all help to do it today, but tomorrow the army and the other agencies will continue until we're able to clear all the garbage that was taken out of the drains. We've had 6 transfer stations that were built more than 9 years ago. Unfortunately, they were not put into operation. So we've asked the contractor to open the transfer stations, that's Zoom Lion, so that the Aboboyas and others can take the garbage to the transfer stations. They don't need to go all the way to Amasama into the Iricops. If they dump at the transfer stations, we'll use these big trucks and load the garbage and take them to the Iricops. And so all the Aboboyas that are taking part in this exercise, you don't need to go to Amasama. Go to the nearest transfer station. If you ask, they'll show you where it is, and then you can go and dump your garbage there. So I want to thank everybody who's come out. And those who are still at home, all of you come out. We are doing this together. And Ghana is a resilient country. Accra is a resilient city. And we'll bounce back better than before. Thank you.
0: And also, thank you. We are Ghana man Penny, John Dramani Mahama, and on. And to here, mede abo mede bo baako aku enuma mienu Daily Post krataa ne de bae say President Mahama joins National General Cleaning Exercise across Accra Metropolis eno de gane mpani John Dramani Mahama mfoni aba ene so wo lokita bi ene che se wo sisa se ngura na Greater Accra Regional Minister so abone hina o jina ni nche ya And a Daily Post Krataa Krona Sande Baye say, President direct Zoom Lion to open transfer stations to ease waste disposal. Teno suno, eneno moti wum. Onsaka eye Daily Post Krataa ya. Abusiyan san semi nina, enso e wumu ene anopeyi. Eno ompampani eye no, na nabedi echire. Eye Professor Nana Jeno Pokwa Jimansu de nwa jimide ding ding. 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E pra monten so fefe fenty day one, ye di kai Friday die. Any day two, eye memene dadi ye ni no. Omu do mu jimu bi. The damage from which the water is finally flooded because we are blocking the water to take its natural course. Clean up exercise in order to Jimmy den den den. Anya sem kuma kra. Sign semi nyano. Unsaka e Daily Post Katana. 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Na e Daily Post Katana sign diaba. Ewa de eye Dr. Mahmoud Baumia. 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When you say you hear Dr. Mahmoud Baumia, who may be a wafa. Oma my very na. Aye. Na clean up a sense in semi ye. A dear, a year, and 24 will be denied on Hujimu, and a Ghana Medical Trust Fund Administrator, Madame Wobia da Kuzu in Hujimu. Sanso and a Deputy Defense Minister, Enes Brujajenfi, and so in Hujimu, or see 2 days, you know. Isha kabe cramp na ye ye 2 days pa me nkotena se ya konkotwen ya se ebia afekura na enye bi.
4: Clearly it will not be enough. 2 days is not be enough. You can see the damage, you know, that has been caused. It is too huge for 2 days, and so I believe that the post flood coordinating team, which the ministry is a member, would say to review and brief the president and see the way forward. But clearly 2 days is not going to be now. But 2 days, we'll be able to do some substantial works.
5: Okay, sir. So, from the Ministry of Defense.
0: I will say, I'm fine, sir, from the Ministry of Defense, the other year. Aye. Anyway, hey, Deputy Defense Minister, Enes Brujajenfi. Aye. I will say, clearly, 2 days in India will not be enough. Oh, he said, yeah, and so did you. Ne murapa, and go for craft, and a clean up exercise. A woman, them, obo hand mattress, and any dumb cooking in kaka. I bed boxing, and I'm cruising. I'm going to go to great PPA. I here clean up exercise, and in some of the above crumacra, and yes, and kumacra. Nina, cratan and the diaba. I clean up exercise now. When no airports flat clean up exercise, no. ACOP Osman Abdul Razak, or a National Security Coordinator, was so better Ghana this year. Say, ah, won't Timmy Jessica, won't Timmy Chebriani, Nemumuno, your Becky Yanis se Yankupun Shramo, non Tumun Quandim, Muamunya Mare Edim Hujimu, a year Fieda and Mimidano. Hey, the Mutri Bian and Yankupon, and Mamo, and Mohun, and Mohun, or the Ghana for Yanasi. National Security Coordinator thanks Ghanaians for massive support during post flood cleanup exercise. And on the air, COP Osman Abdul Razak Mfuniaba. All correct, sir. 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
6: Yeah, go on, Anna. I like everything. 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It's a delicate girl. 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How are you? 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I'm going to be But I'm going to be I'm back to my mind. 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
10: And I was there. I felt every moment of it. I have communicated for this party at the highest level. I have built the infrastructure others only speak about. I have led in the moments that mattered. And when Ghana needed this party to fight, I fought with the party.
11: Won't they say, on fourth quarter? Won't say, first quarter, we're saying, planned budget in
0: Dennis Miracle Sabuaji, a spokesperson, Edema, former president, Dr. Mahmood Baumia, former vice president, Dr. Mahmood Baumia, the campaign team, no? 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GJA condemns Oba Tampa radio attack. Issues ultimatum.
12: Journalist, The GJA stands in full solidarity with the management, journalists, and staff of Obatapa Radio. We are in discussions with our lawyers and the lawyers of Obatapa Radio to meet the regional party chairman and his supporters in court. An attack on one media house is an attack on all media houses. An assault on one newsroom is an assault on the democratic right of every citizen to be informed. Now, our demand. GJA is giving the regional chairman, Mr. Richard Asiedu, a 7-day ultimatum to do the right thing and restore confidence in our democratic and media environment. One, he must publicly admit that he acted wrongly and undermined press freedom. Two, issue an unqualified apology to Obatapa Radio and the wider media fraternity. Three, compensate the station for the revenue lost as a result of the unlawful closure. Four, report himself together with all persons who accompany him to the police for the appropriate action to be taken. Five, withdraw the slap suit he filed at the court. These are our demands. If he fails to comply within the stated period, the GJA will have no choice but to escalate the matter by utilizing our weapons and constitutional means and treat his conduct as a direct attack on press freedom.
0: Yo! I was in a near Koko TA, Ghana Journalist Association President. Ora Albert Kwabena Junfo ena edi sansemi etubia enti conditions no ena wabubo boso adi amaye no GT Ghanaian Times kwa teyasa adi aba. 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
2: 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Okay, good morning.
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2: Oh, you are done.
3: Okay, you are today.
1: Yo.
2: Oh, you are done.
1: Any.
2: So, okay.
1: Yeah.
2: So, what you can do for us this morning is on our 0559-922-922. That's a WhatsApp line. Okay. When you are, passing by this morning in your community, and you can take a picture and send to us and indicate the area for us so that we can also forward that to the people we can, maybe the assemblies that we can. And so just take a picture and send it to our WhatsApp line 0559-922-922. If you come across any debris, heap of rubbish that is, in your environment or in your community, which is still not collected, you can send us those pictures or videos. Pictures and videos. Just indicate the area so that we can work on those.
1: Yeah.
2: It will be very helpful. Yeah. So you can do that for us, for us this morning.
1: Yeah. Nti ebia wo no ba bia wo no anope we sisi ho wo be kwadwuma but important mo ba bi fa ho se eh ya bo bo ngure na bia no wo hapa insisai o de fa mobile phone na etwa eye pictures ana se video kakra na wa indicate wa kire ba bia ewo na wo de send your WhatsApp number no 0599-922-922 Mr. Men trap picture ne keke. 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
1: let me just read this headline to you. Kumasi mayor arrests police officers who allegedly own brothels in the area.
0: Ah, police officer bi e si azantimantemu. Wajiba bi na jese ho no de amajantra fo no.
1: Sir.
0: Ai.
1: Okay.
0: Yes, asafu bibi or somewhere. Yes. O de amajantra fo no ntino oba short time.
1: Only police officer.
0: Only police officer no.
1: I see.
0: Short time be year na obi ti ano no wajiska.
1: God. The mayor has arrested those of police officers.
0: Last week, the
2: police officers are pimps.
0: Oh, yes.
1: Commander, by now, we'll see you. Like I said, they be a member police for each.
0: Last week, now.
2: But if your men are running brothel business.
0: Hey, what last week?
2: That's how far they go.
1: So when I saw the headline, I was like, "How?"
0: That's how she would join to be or Asafu Bibi Kumasi.
2: And the police officer.
0: And police officer Bidia.
2: Hey, how you go prosper?

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1: 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Obefi. So, okay, I'm with you, double.
2: Well, I'm with you, double. What? That's it.
0: Nancy, I
1: am. I said, I am. Okay, I didn't see that. But you still gave it to me.
0: Okay, commander, so who's your commander?
1: Of course,
0: I commander. ESP, no, I'll call me a coach. Come to my divisional MTTD. Okay, commander, no, my friend, no, you're in charge. No, I'm not telling you, police officer.
3: But why would you say it when a police officer is running a brothel? No, it's problematic. It's problematic because they have done swoops in brothels before. And so, which means that it's not allowed by the law. And so if the man who is supposed to be enforcing the law is breaking the law, it's problematic. Nancy?
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0: You and your Kulunga Limited Kofa by four Aquafer Drubi Ediaba. 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Ubet me afre Kunlun Ghana Limited for it was 0244-139-176. 0244-139-176. And I say 0274-139-176. 0274-139-176. Aye. And to Mr. Q, I say, Yebema Prekope.
1: Now, Hisense is renowned for providing a wide range of electronic appliances, including televisions, refrigerators, chest freezers, and air conditioners. 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
0: Yo, sir, Mr. Waminye, babe did education, me and we are signing to be free. Yedi kain, ene, eye, Abu Dramani. 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Happy birthday to you, Abu Dramani. I'm from Radio Good. 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Aye Nana Kwame Yabue Dia Bivan. 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And that when you finish my son 7 years. Wifi umami Gina Tamateho and Osiam Fam Mount. 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And ti happy birthday to you, Nana Kwame. Ye bo adua Bivan when ya 7 years and eh oma me Gina Tamati and ose yamfa emaw
1: na ose then I okitishi
0: ose
1: ekitishi
0: okatechi na se eye afija secretary MPP elections na ekoso ho no ose injunction kokko osebe om injunction
1: oh
0: tinka mo de tabwe kwa kotusuna bato
1: ne so no na odi injunction na so elections no so and so he was given the summons
0: yes.
3: Had he secured an injunction from or he had filed an application?
0: Yes, he was secure injunction from the court.
3: So the court had granted it.
1: So he was going to serve it on their people.
3: Okay. And then what happened? Then because I also hear you playing something about some macho men.
0: Macho men for being an and your koi.
3: Okay.
0: So what could say basabasa mean tem was a mess?
1: Okay, see party for Nisa Omon Manic.
3: They wouldn't get there. Okay.
0: And okay. And they arrested him too.
3: And they
0: arrested Okatechi Fifa too. Umuja kura wo hwenta de bia church no ze kofu prepare kura. Mwas kata tables ni nema bibri bia wo.
3: I see. Let's take a break. When we come back.
0: Bantamaso sa o. Mo bantamaso obi nan. Tokwesi wo sa. Obi nan ni fan ni say ba ko ba e ba beto abo si ni ti ne beti kro ba beto aba o si ni ti beti kro ba beto aba no to ko e mi address nine no e no de
3: then came back to vote. We'll be back.
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4: 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Never gets cold. So just be bold. Advertise. Because here, you sell out.
3: Well, the class is like 3 minutes past eight. We are still looking at the aftermath of the two-day cleaning exercise. That was actually, this was the directive of the president. He himself was there throughout the 2 days when the exercise happened. These are some of the people who partook in the exercise, sharing their views on it.
8: Imagine to then say, Minyanka debia, buy the best horse, amayaye, the debia, because... Say na ira wo kro no mo na enye enye she flade e be ye kunkun ko fu yin na ye fin ya e si anka me ka me nkwa ka de bia president no o ma ye enye na saade bia na na nfa we asudie bia nfa mbrey.
9: This is a very good initiative, and it shouldn't be how you call something like a 2 days something that at the end of it, and that's all. At least it should be a quarterly something, whereby a quarterly the government will, how do you call it, initiate such thing to be done. Because this is something that immediately you do it, in about 2 years or 3 years before you implement it again, it's going to pile a whole lot of things again. Because even with the refuse here, as of now, we are scared with the kind of, how do you call it, sickness is going to, how do you call it, explode to the to the community. And when it rains again, we don't know how much, when is the flood going to happen again. If, let's say, we are not calling for it, if there is another flood as of now, I'm very sorry, this thing is going to escalate and it's going to, bring a whole lot of sickness in the community. So we are just pleading to the government, to the municipality, to the MP, to come at least and just clear these things for us.
8: Nka me de ka me nkwanka twaso pa ese twaso ese ye ye no kwapo na makrom kwa ye neat amakrom aye kama wati ase e una tie hu se nsoba pa fa wo ntia ye pa
9: asa just now that's the problem we're facing as at now, because we have a whole lot of youth who are now in the houses, who are supposed to come out to help in this initiative. But as of now, they are not coming out. So if, like, the way the government, how do you call it, implemented, we should get a military man, a policeman, to come and enforce it and make sure everybody, because with the stores, you can clearly see that the stores are closed. But as at when to come out also becomes a problem. So the government should enforce and make sure everybody will come out, put hands, because this is not a small job. This is not something very huge we are doing. We don't know how long it will take for us to clear this thing here. So at least if we should get more hands, I think as soon as possible we can just get rid of it.
10: Anka I was say aban no ma public holiday. Naka obia wo fia. Naka ye di aye emputu adwuma yi because of gutter no dey yiri ehwe bole sumuha. 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Ba wan ka holiday wa ma she. 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Mesre na say next week Saturday no. 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
12: 2 days,
11: Mr. Eswa, me ma wanu si Eswa. Eswa kura, Eswa. Eswa kura, because trouble le gua. Enya ape o. After that, obu kwa another place oko ye. Enti 2 days, Mr. Eswa. When is it 1 week? Eswa.
13: We started the exercise this morning. And what motivated me to do the exercise is that, you see, people have been dumping refuse in the gutter. And that is what has been choking the gutter when the rain is falling. So that's why we experienced the flood. And me like this, everything is put in our room. You see, so it motivated me to also help others after doing our own. I'm a business girl. I lost all my things, the things that I'm selling. Look at, in Sunni the Bibiako, look at, everything is sport.
3: And the stories of that flood have not yet been told in full. Everybody has their own story. Yesterday I was hearing I heard a story of a lady who actually left her house, traveled to Holland, came back, and found that her two cars, they're still there, but it would take a lot of money to put them back in shape. Everything in her room was gone.
14: Yes.
3: Everything.
1: Especially also the fact that she wasn't around.
3: So there's virtually nothing left in there that she can use. So there many people suffered many things during the floods. But most people would just keep it to themselves and try to recover, bounce back from the devastation that they would have suffered. We're joined on the line by Honorable Frank Kansa, who is a Municipal Chief Executive for Ablekuma Central. Good morning, and thank you very much for your time. I hope you're well. Hello, can you hear me?
15: Yeah, hi, good morning.
3: Yes. I hear you now. Yeah. I hope you're well.
15: So, I'm fine. How about you?
3: I am also doing well.
15: Thank you. Thank God.
3: Yeah. First of all, your observations of, because you asked people to turn up and be part of this exercise, but you started yourself on Friday with the security services, but I realized that some people joined anyway. What are your, what's your assessment of how the exercise went?
15: Okay. Thank you very much, bro. So, first of all, let me extend my greetings to His Excellency the President John Dramani Mahama, and also to the MP of the area, Honorable Abdul Latif Dan, for the humanship that they showed on Saturday. You might say we had done Friday and Saturday, but in Ablekuma Central, we are still on the game. We are still working. And so it's almost about 4 days now, and we are into it. We looking at the kind of field that has come out from this exercise. You know, by when we may finish by Wednesday or Thursday, to be able to say we've finished collecting almost every refuse that is on the street. Going back to the question that you asked, I can say that apart from the security, we've had a massive turnout from residents within Ablekuma Central. A lot of us have worked from Friday, even yesterday that was church time. We saw people still coming out to continuously clean their frontage. So the exercise in general has been very massive, and we applaud everyone, all the stakeholders, for participating fully.
3: I see. What is left to be done? Because you say you're still working.
15: Yeah. Okay, so you would wonder where the filth or these refuse are coming from. If you see the kind of refuse that have come from shops, homes, even churches and all other places, there's so many that, in fact, from Saturday that we started collecting, in fact, from Friday that we started collecting, we still have a lot more. I could say we've done about 70%, but then, day in, day out, because they still see some bits and pieces of refuse packed around communities, people continue to add up. And the directive, we are supposed to ensure that every refuse or every field that comes from either the drains or the homes, the shops, we are able to clear all of them. the essence of the exercise is to ensure that we get this refuse to our late final disposal site. So even though the president had directed for the 2 days, once it's not all collected, we don't stop working. And that is what we are doing. And you know, usually for us as an assembly, we have our usual daily cleaning, sweeping of the commercial street and all of that. So as we continue to do this, people also continue to bring the refuse from their various homes, and we still have to collect. We know that by Wednesday, Thursday, as I mentioned, we should be able to finish collecting. And from there, we would ensure that our task force will now be in the communities to ensure that we don't keep the refuse and wait for national or declaration or general cleanup declaration before we send them to its final disposal site. We are fortunate that a lot of the tricycles are within the communities. Private collectors are all around. And per the directive of the president, too, we have a lot of the transfer station being asked to work immediately. So I think we have every reason as residents to be able to clear all the debris or the refuse from our homes and not to wait for sanitation day and general cleanup exercise days.
3: Mm, I see. What accounted, because I realize what has taken time to collect has been the silt from the gutters, which is usually sand. What is accounting for the delays in moving those things? Because immediately it rains, they will go back right into the gutters.
15: Okay. So the issue is that, you know, we are supposed to clean the drains and then we send them, especially where the exercise was targeted mainly on the flood areas where it was huge affected. But then we noticed that as we continue to work around those areas, because it was a general call, almost everybody was working from there, wherever they stay, or the communities that they belong to. So we were rather bringing the bedroom, the waste they had done in their various homes, in their various shops, to the roadside. And those are the ones that, if you are not careful, it spreads on the main road. So instead of us focusing on collecting the felt that is coming from the drains and all of that, we needed to partially take the plastics from the drains and leave the sand, so that it's that one, it will be able to collect more of the refuse that was around the community. And that has been the reason why you still see some pockets of felt from the drains on the road. And that's why I said that we are focusing the rest of the days to ensure we clear all of that, because we noticed you are really good within Abeokuta Central, so I can easily cut reference to some of the communities. We spent about 2 days collecting Abosukai, and we are not done. We are not even done with that, collecting Abosukai, and that is where we even focus our energies on. Yesterday, we spent the whole day collecting Sabun Zongo, the Zongo market, and that area too. In fact, that place, we thank NADMO for coming into that space, because we had a lot of roads there. So we spent the day collecting the whole of Sabun Zongo. And for Abosukai, we anticipate to finish today. So that is the reason, because a lot of people are bringing their personal refuse to the roadside for us to pick. That is the reason why the ones from the drains has become difficult to pick. However, the plastics and some of the materials that we can easily pick from the drains, those ones have been sent to the final disposal site. That is our recoup around us. Uh-huh. But then, with the sand and other debris, those ones we will start collecting. We started yesterday, actually, so we'll continue with that today. Yeah, you go to power release. And, you know, it happened such that even the commercial street where they had dumped a lot of their personal refuse, and we can't allow those ones to be there. When Accra is dirty, Ghana is dirty. So even though we are doing cleanup and people anticipate that, we needed to clean all of those places before today, Monday, for business to commence. So we focus the energy in trying to clear the commercial street. And today we are still going to enter some of the communities to ensure that we are able to clear everything. So that is the issue that is happening. It's not only in Abeokuta Central. If you go all around Accra, almost everywhere, people brought their personal refuse that has been there. You would be wondering why we would keep such debris for over a year and all of it, because the kind of refuse that came out from this exercise is overwhelming. We couldn't, in fact, as I speak with you, some of the transfer station, we have to halt it so that they would even clear to the final disposal site before we continue to dam there. So it's a real big challenge. But then, at least once they have brought these ones out, we know that they will not be dumping them into the drains when it's raining. So I think it's a good thing that everybody has participated in this exercise fully.
3: And for you as an MMDC, what has been the lessons you've learned from having to spearhead this exercise? What are the lessons for you?
15: Okay, thank you. So first of all, we are going to meet as a group, and one of my resolutions will be that we should find a way to see if we can subsidize the collections, that's the sanitation, right from those who pick them from the houses to the final disposal site. We should find a way that we can reduce, subsidize the cost, because it is only clear that everybody is seeing this road because it was free to collect. So it means that people still have challenges. And sometimes you wonder the kind of people who came out to throw their personal refuse outside. These are not only average people or people you could say they can't afford the tricycles. A lot of them can afford the tricycles. So it means that if we are able to subsidize in a way, like everybody knows, as for Ghana, we know free, we like free things. So we could, if we could subsidize a little of the cost that goes into trying to send it to its final disposal site, it will help. The second point is that as an assembly, we also face, Accra cannot be having the same percentage of sanitation as compared to people outside Accra, because this is the capital. So per DACF allocation to sanitation, we are doing 10% of the money that comes to us for cleaning. We are supposed to, in fact, invest in logistics for the sanitation. We are supposed to ensure that we recruit people to be sweeping and all of that. So I think we should be handled in a different way. If we are looked at, the Greater Accra should be a different, we should find a way to have a different allocation if there could be. And then finally, I think the assembly also has a duty to play. And the duty, we see, this time, because it was a general call, because we had the military, we have other security agencies joining, almost everybody was disciplined. I recall a situation where some of the military guys even went to some homes to bring people to come and work and clean their own frontage. So I think as an assembly, we can also find a way to be involving the security in our usual cleaner, because indeed every assembly is the chair. Let's say every MC or DC is the chair of the security council of the district or municipal assembly that they belong to. So I think another thing is, one thing, once you are the head of the security, it means that you can always invite the security into the cleanup space. So I think these are part of the resolution that I would recommend when we meet, so that we are able to have them, because the discipline brought a lot of people out to work. And so we would have to continuously involve the security in our usual sanitation day exercise, and that will help us a lot. And so I know there is a broader call to discuss the aftermath of this exercise, and when we are done, we will ask as municipal assemblies of MMDCs of Accra or this, and we would put up a resolution to be able to lead the roadmap for this exercise. And I know the committee that had been set by the president is also working assiduously. This is just the first phase. We are going into phases where we are even going to do a lot of demolition on our waterways, our drains. You know, per the directive of the president, we are also supposed to clear the organizers from the roadside, the mechanics from the roadside, and all of that. So this is just a phase of the bigger plan that has been laid down. So I know the other phases will be enrolled very soon for us to see that we are able to sustain it more than just a two-day activity.
3: Because there are those who have been asking the question of whether this is it. This is all you intend to do about the standing status situation. Whilst you work on making those proposals to your colleagues, what would change about your own approach, the things that you can do without having to seek approval from your superiors? What would you do differently?
15: Okay, thank you very much. So to Ablekuma Central, already we have in our bylaws, we have every reason. In fact, every instrument that could grant us the ability to enforce our bylaws is with us. So we are going to liaise with our stakeholders. In the coming days, we are piloting an activity that in Sabunzongo that is going to ensure that whoever is found putting something in the drain, we are calling on the community task force to help us to be able to ensure anybody who is seen throwing something on the ground or all those things, we are going to make sure we penalize the person. The person is going to pay a fine. And then we are also going to ensure that once you don't have the money to pay that fine, you should be able to sweep or clear some particular drain. So these are all things that we have already started doing. In fact, we have already inaugurated the committee. The committee is made up of the religious leaders, some chiefs also within the committee, and then the assembly. And so that is going to be on a pilot, and I know by the end of the month we should have finished and launched that you would be invited to join. So as an assembly, that is one part. We have also spoken with some of the associations, like Abosuka Association. We are in partnership with them to ensure that they are also able to clear their refuse day in, day out. In fact, we are giving them a private collector to be collecting for them at some fee. And so that one will also help the business districts. And in the communities, already our task force has been very strong. They have been helping us trying to clear some of the frontages that we have a lot of people throwing things anyhow. And you know, like I mentioned the last time, we have a lot of mechanics in the community, and these mechanics have also contributed to most of the waste we see almost everywhere in the community. And so on the 17th, I know we are going for our last court, the final decision from the court to be able to do our auction, the first auction that we had picked about 140 cars from the street. As of now, we have about 80 or so that had been picked back. The rest, we are going to auction them. And this is the final stage that we are waiting for the court on 17th. So once we are able to get this declaration from the court and we auction, a lot of the mechanics will now be very careful that wherever you are not supposed to work, if you are working there and we pick your cars, you know that there has been a precedent where a vehicle has been picked and auctioned. And so you'll be careful. So we are putting all these measures together to ensure that people are able to abide by our laws. Because usually as we talk about our laws, you will see people flouting the laws. Once you go into that space, some of our stakeholders will call you behind the scenes, like the chiefs, our religious leaders, and all of that. But where we are now, everybody has seen the effect of the flood. So it has become easier for us to work. Some of our stakeholders are by themselves calling on us to ensure that this time they would ensure that our laws are fully adhered to. And so I think now that we have a lot of endorsement from the community, even media is now following us. Gone were the days we will go somewhere and you see some of our people flouting the laws. You pick these people, and when the task force is ensuring to do their work, the same stakeholders will be calling you, and it's looking as if you are becoming too wild and all of that. But I think with the issue that happened on 29 June, everybody is now alert, and everybody will now avert themselves to the fact that if you are not able to adhere to our laws, if you don't work with it, if you don't take the actions, it will just be a talk shop and will not achieve anything.
3: Well, thank you. Thank you for speaking to us. Of course, we are in a municipality, so we'll be watching.
15: Thank you.
3: Is Municipal Chief Executive for Ablekuma Central and join us on the line. Like I said, we are in a municipality. We've been around some of the areas. We've seen the situation. He's admitted to them. He said they've been focusing on some areas. And the more they delay, the more they add up. So if you try, if you evacuate some portion of it, by the time you come back, it will return to what it was, because people will now bring new ones to come and add. So I think the earlier they move them, the better. Oscar Mai says, today is the birthday of my daughter, Just Love, Margaret Nadole Mai. Just Love, Nadole Mai. I wish her all the best in a future life, in Jesus Christ's name. Okay. So your father's name is Nikpakpo. He has added it, Dad, Nikpakpo. So Margaret Nadole Mai. That's coming from your dad, Nikpakpo, to your happy birthday. He added the day because I see Oscar mine, but he added Nikpakpo. Kobe Wise, Frank, me and the Aram Dollar Fiao, Ali Du Adams, Hossad Mabia, and I see 40 more shares. Nancy?
1: Yeah. Good listening to the MCE.
3: Mm-hmm.
1: I mean, clearly he's indicated that they are still doing some work.
3: Okay.
1: And so we are hoping that by end of day, we'll see a lot more work that has been done in terms of collecting the debris at the various points that you've spoken about. In fact,
3: it's not debris. It's a ball.
1: In fact, some of our listeners are already sending in messages that some of the places they've spoken about early in the morning, they are seeing some work being done.
3: Yeah.
1: And so we are hoping that as the day goes by, then it means that more days, end of day, we'll see major improvements on our roads.
3: You see major improvement, but what he's saying is that at least give them up to Thursday because the work is quite significant.
1: Let's see a lot more work being done by end of day.
3: Yeah,
1: it would help a lot.
3: Well, let's go and speak to the mayor of Accra, Michael Pakpo Alote. Thank you very much for your time and good morning to you.
12: Good morning, sir.
3: I hope you're well.
12: Oh, by the special grace of God, I'm doing very well.
3: 2 days of cleaning in your metropolis. How did it go?
12: You have to put it 2 days of massive cleaning.
3: 2 days of massive cleaning.
12: Yeah.
3: Okay. So I'm guessing it was massive.
12: Well. It went very well.
3: Was the turn up good? Did you
12: it was good. It was all the 2 days was good.
3: I see. What was your focus in terms of the cleaning and what did you see?
12: My biggest challenge now is for us to make sure that we sustain it, because we have done a lot of work. I'm talking to you this morning, we are still collecting the debris from most of the places.
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12: Seeing some numbers out there. If you see something in your area that they have not collected, you just call and we'll come in. So the men are in town. As I'm talking to you, I'm going to town myself to make sure we do the mop up.
3: Okay. So you also admit that there are still some places where there is rubbish to be collected, they're sealed to be removed.
12: And within the Accra Metro, I have not seen rubbish, but I have seen some debris that my people are collecting.
3: Is Opera Square under you?
12: There is no rubbish at Opera Square.
3: Okay, because there's a claim that there's a heap of rubbish there.
12: No, we have cleared it.
3: You've cleared it?
12: Yes.
3: Okay, because the person just called us.
12: I told the person the machines are there as I speak to you right now.
3: Okay. So you've heard about it, but you moved in to deal with it?
12: I went there myself.
3: Oh, you went there yourself?
12: Yes, sir.
3: Okay. So, as you speak, as far as you know, there is nowhere within the Accra Metropolitan Assembly where there's a heap of rubbish that you need to get rid of.
12: No, sir.
3: What about silt from the gutters?
12: The debris, we are still collecting them. That one, we are still collecting them.
3: It's been 3 days. Is there anything accounting for the fact that you are unable to finish that by now?
12: Only I've been within 170 trucks of filth and debris.
3: 170 trucks?
12: Yes, only around
3: for Aveno alone?
12: Yes.
3: Wow, are you done there or you're still collecting?
12: We are done from Aveno.
3: Okay. Which areas are you left to do?
12: I left with somewhere not Kanisha, around the last stop area and part of Kanchia. There's a place called Kanchia around Bubuashi. There's a place called is it close to Tankase Life? In between the Kolebu, that stretch.
3: What about your market?
12: The market has been all cleared. We've cleared all the markets.
3: Oh, I see.
12: We brought on board, I think, 12 more tipper trucks.
3: 12 more tipper trucks?
12: Yes, so we were able to, because there was rubbish everywhere.
3: Because I could go through them. Is Agbogbloshi under you?
12: Yes, Agbogbloshi under me.
3: Okay, Agbogbloshi is... You've dealt with that.
12: You know that. You can check your senior reporters there and see. Yeah. We're there for the past 2 days, and we've done a lot of work there. And the way it's left right now is a Galloway. I don't know if you know Galloway. There's a small debris there that we are collecting.
3: All your markets are clean?
12: All my markets are clean. As I passed at yesterday night.
3: Okay. Now, having said that, I am wondering what the lessons are for you, because you've had to, people have closed their shop, people closed their shop over those 2 days, so you did some cleaning, you came face to face with what the situation were in the markets and also in the residential areas. What have you seen that will inform the way you approach sanitation in the metropolis going forward?
12: First of all, is the people that we have to be responsible. You see, we live in a community that people throw rubbish into the gutters, and they feel it's normal. People eat and leave it on the floor, they think it's normal. But you see, if we start enforcing some of our laws very well, which we are going to do, I'm launching the tankers back. We know we have this, former we used to have a tankers. I'm launching it on Thursday. So now we are going to see a lot of people prosecuted.
3: You're launching, so the sanitary inspectors who will go around.
12: Yes, you know, people are not scared of sanitary inspectors. If you say tankers, they'll be scared.
3: What's the difference?
12: when we're young, if you hear tankers is coming, you try and do whatever is there clean.
3: Why do you want to go back to that approach?
12: Because I have sat down and I realized that people don't want to be responsible unless the law works. Because so if the law has to work, you cannot go and touch somebody that you think is yes. So if the tank has come in and it goes to your area, your frontage, and the place is dirty and you are sitting selling, they charge you to court. I don't think if they charge you one, two, you still want to go back to the court.
3: I see. And one of the areas that people complain about the most are the markets, that the sanitary conditions in the markets are less than expected. In fact, said they'll collect rubbish and for days they will not be moved. There'll be a whole heap of rubbish sitting in our markets while they are selling right by it.
12: The markets, like Kadesh, for instance, it's still Zoom Lion that lifts their rubbish. So sometimes when they don't leave before we go in, but now we have an agreement with them that, listen, they have to lift every evening, they have to lift the rubbish from the market.
3: Okay. So they are the service providers when it comes to that.
12: Yeah, they are doing most of the markets.
3: Are you impressed with the work they've done thus far?
12: Not too impressed.
3: Yeah, because if you have a service provider who is not living up to expectations, I guess you have the power to decide to go with someone else.
12: Fine, but the complaint was the woman has blocked the way; they cannot go in to collect. So we have cleared the path for them now. So let's give them the benefit of the doubt. What they said is true.
3: I see. I see. Have you? So you've cleared the path for them to make it easier for them to access.
12: Yes. Okay. We've cleared the path for them.
3: Mm. And let me stay in Kanishi. The last time I think even the lorry station flooded. I don't know if it flooded on June 29, but one of the rings, I've forgotten the date. There was some serious flooding seen there. What have you done about it?
12: I must be honest with you. You know, the Gary project is passing through the Kanishi market, where the overhead is.
3: Okay.
12: So, I think there was one or two blockages there, so we have worked on it. I'm not saying that is entirely what causes the flood there, but what we saw there as a problem, we have cleared it.
3: Are you looking at redeveloping the lorry station?
12: Yes, after the Gary project.
3: After the Gary project?
12: Yes.
3: Okay. Has Gary give you any definite timelines when you finish?
12: We have a meeting with them today. So probably we are going to, after the meeting, we'll know that way forward.
3: Mm. Thank you. Thank you for speaking to us.
12: Thank you very much. Well, we have a couple of numbers out there.
3: If okay.
12: You see rubbish somewhere, you see debris somewhere.
3: Okay.
12: Just call in and let's clear them for you.
3: Is there a number that I can share with those within your metropolis?
12: Yeah, 024 22
3: okay.
12: 70212. Yes,
3: 024 22 70212. Okay. Thank you.
12: Thank you for listening to us. You're welcome.
3: So if you're within the Accra Metropolitan Assembly area, I think the last time he said Ablekuma South, Odododio, Okai Kwe South or something. Yes. So those are the areas. If you're within those areas, and of course, the Kanishi on the other side, the side that the road that goes to Kaswa, the road that is coming from Kaswa, that side is Ablekuma Central. The one where, so that we're talking about the lorry station, the market area, and I think the police station and all others added going into Okai Kwe South. That's Accra Metropolitan Assembly. So if you're within those areas, including Ododio, Dio, and then I think Ablekuma South, if you're within these areas and you have some heaps of rubbish or you have debris, silt taken out of the gutter by the gutter that are still sitting there, please draw the attention. They'll move in and collect them. 024227 0212 is the number to call. 024227 0212. You can also share with us. We'll share with him exactly what you are seeing. And Nancy, the assurances are coming in.
1: Yes, so it means that what we have seen, they have also
3: seen the same.
1: Okay. And so they are trying to work on this. It will be very good. And we'll all be relieved to see that, okay, so the work we've done was not in vain.
3: Mm-hmm.
1: And so, our areas are cleared of filth.
3: Okay.
1: We'll not just take them out and then leave it there.
3: Okay.
1: And we'll go back into the drains and then we'll have done course 90.
3: Mm.
1: And so, it's good that they are giving us the assurance that they are working on it. But 3 days, the hakakra. So we are begging that you should intensify the work and ensure that these things are collected as soon as you can.
3: Mm.
1: Yeah.
3: You have a lot more trucks can be added, great.
1: Mm.
3: But if you're listening to the the Metropolitan Chief Executive for Accra, it means that this is not easy work.
1: Oh, no.
3: You need lots of trucks to be able to just deal with the silt by the side. And you're also dealing with people now turning certain places into refuse collection points because they asked them to add. Mm. This morning, I'm sure somebody just finished, carried it from their house and went to.
1: And
3: no, that is not why.
1: And
3: it was for the 2 days.
1: Yeah.
3: The 2 days are over. find, just dispose of your refuse the way you used to, if it is the correct way. And I think that a lot needs to be done now to ensure that people are doing the right things.
1: And that is why they need to quickly move the rubbish from where it was dumped.
3: Okay.
1: So that people will not turn those areas into dumping sites. Okay. So, I mean, Ghanaian, I've seen rubbish collected somewhere. And I know there is assembly who said we should put it here. Whether, if the, I mean, the heap of rubbish is still there by next week, you still see people moving, debts and whatever they have done in their homes to that point.
3: Okay.
1: So, but if it's not there, then they don't have...
3: Anywhere,
1: they don't have a reason to come and be dumping rubbish where they are not supposed to be. And so I think that the earlier we move those from by the road and all that, the better for all of us. I think that if we are all putting pressure on the assemblies, then the assemblies must be well resourced.
3: Okay.
1: Okay. If we are all hoping that the assemblies will do a good job, the assemblies will do better, the assemblies must do something, then we should also ensure that we are giving them what it would take for them to do the job we require from them.
3: Okay.
1: So I am hoping that our assemblies are well resourced. The monies that are due them are given them to ensure

0: things. Is that because sometimes when you look at all these problems, you realize that these are simple things, as simple as desilting the drain, ensuring that nobody builds close to a drain, ensuring that nobody builds just by the lagoon, doing what they call it, converting the Odor River and the lagoon into a gutter. Those kind of simple, straightforward things that we are not supposed to be doing are the ones that will create the problems that we...
1: Do you know that all the buildings, some of which are hotels, not... How do you describe those small hotels? Guest houses and structures that accommodate people along the Kole, they've all connected their
2: sewage
1: into it. And sewage, not just wastewater. The thing, Ankasa, they connected it to it.
0: So it goes into that.
1: It's crazy.
0: Nobody's watching.
1: It's crazy.
0: In fact, most of the people we put in office won't even try to walk around those areas to see what is happening there.
1: But okay. I want to ask a question.
0: So there's a lot of work that needs to be done. Physical presence on the ground.
1: The picture Afiwa painted after he pointed out the need for education, provision of waste bin and all that. Is he, and your intervention, that is the ideal situation, provision of those things.
0: Mm-hmm.
1: But does the absence of those allow people to do the open thing that Afiwa talked about?
0: What you are saying is that's what I'm saying, that what are their options? If there are no options, what do you expect him to do? And it's not everybody who can help. See, there are things that we say.
2: You are privileged.
0: Sometimes you will be amazed at how privileged you are.
2: That should also not make you wake up in the morning and decide that a drain that is right in front of your house is where you are going to do that. Do you guess? It should also not be the reason why you wake up in the morning and decide that I'm going to do it in a drain in front of my house.
0: Somebody did it in front of
2: if it's a drain that was desilted, on Friday or Saturday, and then you decide that that's where you're going to do that, then we should be questioning your... I don't know.
0: Your humanness. Anyway.
2: And you see...
0: There are times when I pass through some places and the things I see, I'm like, hey, I've never passed here.
3: People might be
0: the way people's mind that... No, see, Nancy, there are people in this town who also have issues.
2: See, there was a time that... From Zongo Junction to, at least I can speak for our junction here, you would see dustbins all through.
0: Yeah.
2: In the mornings, at least the one that was situated in front of Radio Gold, under the tree in front of Radio Gold, when it was there, in the morning, I made it a point that every morning I'll check on that dustbin. Senna, you know what was happening? People living around turned that into their rubbish dump. They'll collect... That was meant for somebody who, like you said, who just bought in Kosiani Meko and is done, and then the rubber, and needed a place to just drop the rubber. Somebody has just taken water and to put the sachet, bottle water, and is done, and then Raf just puts the bottle and things like that. Our people around were bringing rubbish from their homes and we're dumping it in that dustbin. And the dustbin I was talking about was something that was huge, was something small. And at a point, they started leaving the rubbish. So you come to work in the morning, like around 5:30 when we get there, and I walk there. They've come to leave the rubbish by the dustbin.
0: Yeah.
2: That was what they were doing. I don't know what happened. And then they were all just removed, or whether it was broken down or what happened to it, I didn't even know. By the time I realized, there was none around. That was what we were doing. So our mentality...
0: It's a big part.
2: It's a problem. It's a problem. And you could see that our attitude caused, like... 70% of the trouble that we

0: went through. Looking at our MCs, in fact, MPs and all the others who were moving from, I mean, electoral area to electoral area on Friday and Saturday, and then you could just see the attitude of the people in the in those areas towards them. Like, you shouldn't come here.
1: Yeah.
0: Don't come. Okay, Fields, I mean, is
1: normal.
0: Taking us. What's the, I've forgotten the word. The Field word has it. But, I mean, we are okay. Don't come. You are not supposed to be here. That is the attitude. Like, the presence of these people in their area was like a worry to them. People who are here to help you, because, I mean, the gutters we've seen, some of those gutters that were right in front of people's homes was an eyesore. And they were comfortable living right with it. And then you see people who were trying to prevent MCs, military officers, police officers, and I mean, NADMO officials who were coming into their areas to come and desilt, to come and take off the rubbish that you people have created. We are trying to prevent them. Like, they were causing a nuisance to them. And I say that. And these are the same people who go back to blaming government, who go back to blaming these same people that we have elected, okay, for not doing their work when the worst happens. But they're trying to do something. Kakran, kakran, kakra. I mean, we'll get somewhere. And our attitude was so, I don't want to use the word, was so bad. Was so bad. It's like, at a point, people were just trying to, they were presenting it as, it's an NDC thing. It's an NDC thing. And I'm like, see, flats do, they don't know, flats doesn't know NDC, doesn't know MPP.
2: Not at all.
0: In fact, if somebody has gone to block the waterway in front of the president's home, his home will get flooded. His home will be flooded.
2: Yeah.
0: Because flats do not know presidents.
1: Yeah.
0: Do you get?
1: We don't think about in our elections.
0: Oh, no. So the little things nobody that we do, thinking that, Obi, if I am home bang, into me too ball a goo. Gutter more nadien.
1: But the gutter belongs to the state.
0: NCDN.
3: Gutter ni omami.
0: Eh mi fie ni me si mi nye.
1: It's public good.
0: Do you get? It's an attitude we need to change. I saw pictures and videos from a shaman. And sometimes when you see the gutters, you would ask, and these are people, they are doing their business right in front of us. Some are selling food, some are selling clothing, some are selling what have you, everything you can think about, right in front of the choked gutters. And nothing, like, nothing comes to their minds that, oh, we have to do something about it. No. And this is not just rubbish that is full of silt that we call it. Rubbish and kasa kasa kasa. Lavo will say bola. Bola. And kasa kasa kasa. Joins nemu ma. And we do not care. Nothing at all is telling our minds that, oh, we need to do something about it. Then we've gotten to a point that the president would have to say, let's go and desilt our gutters. Are we not sick in this country? Are we not sick? And even at that point, you are seeing people who feel that it shouldn't be done. Don't come to my area.
1: They don't have that authority. I think that.
0: People were preventing MCs, people were preventing police officials. You need to see some of the videos.
1: Yes, that's it. How can
0: I was so shocked. There was this video of a woman that was turning the thing into something. In fact, we fear nim gata aye fin to the point that I don't even know how to describe that.
1: Just pick him up. Pick her up.
3: It be a fin.
0: I mean, in fact, the assembly officials got there. What is your name? Mini Midi. And you see, when you see those videos, as stupid as we are, we'll come under those videos and say, Edie and Awaye. Edie and Awaye. We are all just sick in this country.
4: Arrogance in the middle of it.
0: We are fee. And so, arrogance.
3: Ahumaswa.
0: When do you hear me? And so, ahumaswa. Wait, me. You're mad. Sick.
1: Taking us to 30 minutes past nine here in the studios of Radio Gold 90.5. If I want to speak to Dr. Soms, we'll better appear shortly. He wants to make some sociological contribution to the discussion we're having, because we're talking about largely about human behavior.
3: Obi sport power or turn so nice. On 2 days, he is you. One year clean, and we could be our turn, sir.
0: One year, yeah, opposite high year. One year cleaning.
1: Doc has joined us. Doc, good morning.
5: Good morning, Kana.
1: And thank you very much for
5: good
1: speaking to us.
5: Your panelists and the listeners all over the country.
1: Well, Doc, what do you think? Because the discussion has been about, okay, of course, the responsibility of the state, the responsibility of the citizens. What do you think is the major challenge with this matter of sanitation?
5: Kana, thank you very much. I've been following the discussion since last week and as well as this morning. And then I think that the 29th June FLASA have exposed us as a nation, both from the policy level, the individual, the community level. Now look at it from two ends. The leadership or the government has a role, but a lot of the roles also depends on the individual members of society. So now, unfortunately, I think our society have degenerated in the state where we have lost our ability to, care for our environment. So I know that all of you in the studio there have lived in a village before. And you know that even at the days that we didn't have technology, we were living in the rural areas. The level of filth and the level of, environmental degradation was not the case. Why? Because individuals were responsible for the environment that surrounding in terms of keeping it clean. Unfortunately, Sena, we have gotten to the state where even I go to my village Piki these days and I see a lot of filth around, which wasn't the case when we were young. I was telling some of my students last week that growing up, communal labor was a very important, it was clearing our bushes, clearing the path to our farms. Even the cemetery was a place when we were young. You could go and read or even sleep there. But I go to the cemetery in the village and it's pushing. So now I think the problem is attitude, as Nancy was saying. And you see, let me talk, on Friday when we started the cleanup, early in the morning, my wife insisted we should go to CMB around the Cocoa Boya to get some tomato for the house. So now I was stopped early around 6, 7. The amount of, you know, the police were stopped, the traders from selling. And so now the kind of field that was, I saw people coming out with, how can you be selling and this field is here? The gutters were filthy. So if you are selling somewhere and you cannot keep your environment clean, you expect the president or the MC or the assembly member to come and tell you to do that. So that is the particular issue we are talking about here. So now I managed a whole Allegon a year ago, and so all the things are like, even among the students, the issue of personal cleanliness is a problem. So I couldn't believe that a student could go to the kitchen where they are supposed to prepare food. There's water in a silver with oily water, and she pours it in the sink. And when you ask her, what is the expense of the cleaner? And I'm like, is this how we're brought up as people when we're young in the village? But even at our secondary schools at the university level, our young people don't see the need to keep the environment clean. So when they go out to society, it's the same thing they do. I think that we seriously need a way of orientation. The Samansama was very effective in the past. That is where the role of the state comes in. That's what we've been saying. That's what we say. That humans by nature, we are lawless. That is the expense of putting leadership or social control in the first place. So I believe that all the markets we have in Accra or even a place, and that this assembly is not the case. So, and I, besides our listening to you, we know that the district assemblies have environment, sanitation, disaster, whatever. We need to get these officers to go to the market and enforce the rules. Then I can understand why, if we sell from Monday to Friday, the garbage will be hit there. What is the... So because if you allow the market to don't do it. That's it. It's nothing. That the reason why we have law enforcement is that humans by nature don't want to obey. So you need the law enforcement to get them to, I mean, respect the laws. So until we get there, this assembly, that's where the enforcement regulation comes in. Once we do the education, get to understand that you cannot be standing in front of your store and the store, the gutter inside is dirty. People should come and take you on. If you have to summon to the sanitation code, come and pay for it. I believe when we begin to do this and as part of our this assembly culture, people will stop. So that is where the issue of the regulation comes in the state. Mm. And I don't think the president will leave his flat about. That's why they have a district assembly. That's why there's an MC who have the environmental sanitation officers who have other officers supposed to do. So now, if we don't do that, this cleanup, whether it is monthly or whatever, will not solve the problem. Let people be responsible. Let the officers of the state also enforce them. Because if you don't do that, then the problem, I was surprised the other day when I saw what I saw, the market around the CMB bank. Then it was an eyesore. And I asked my wife, how can women, and one of them was telling me that some women go on Monday, they spend the whole, so they finally sleep there, they do a lot of things there. So why can't we have a system where at the end of every market day, there's a general cleanup in the market? We clear all the baggage. There are trucks there to collect them. Because if we keep it there, it becomes a nuisance. So another is my duty. It is an attitudinal thing.
1: Mm.
5: I think that a lot of the problem comes from our individual citizens, the individual family household, the communities or societies where we are living. So the community should be able to organize a weekly cleanup. You see, I tell my something. It's so sad that on this Saturday and Friday thing, some people were refusing to do it. And when you told us, so, I said, I'm disappointed that as a society, people don't see the need to cook. When the flood comes, it carries things from somebody's place. Come and come in front of my gate. You didn't keep your place clean, but it gives me, a rubbish. So okay. I think that's an individual level, the society, the community, the state has a role. Let the district assemblies be given, a target. I think that one of the things that the local government should do is that sanitation and cleaning of the market in the area will be one of the terms of reference for renewal.
1: Okay.
5: If we assess, you realize that you're not going to do that, we kick you out so that we'll become responsible.
1: Okay.
5: Thank you.
1: Thank you. Thank you, Doc. Dr. Samson Obedapia, he agrees completely that this is an attitudinal problem. So, Edem and others have been suggesting one of the ways you do it, education, setting deterrent, among others. There are many things you can do to try to get around the problem. We need to take a break. We will come back. We'll tell you why the MPP will be gathering at Yoko this morning. They are going there. They've announced it. If you're a member of the MPP, you haven't heard, your people are going to Yoko. Go and join them. We'll be back. We'll be back after this.
6: 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And our iron. The one dear. Yes, yes, yes. It's a power Hisense showroom. Quite Jodie. 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

0: National Petroleum Authority say, Mawo Bambo Huhia Ukane. Ainti no, stay back and stay safe. National Petroleum Authority, Ebo Bibia Koko se, Sefu Otan Kenya Kwenshia, Ne Dania, Menko Hon Kwaya Wadren se, Okwa Sisa Petro, Anafangono, Anafin so, Menya Wadren se, Wo Ben Fu Otan Kenya Kwenshia 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
1: 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Goyal, good energy.
2: 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So here a year, Oji Awadie, Otu Obedin, Anampo, Se Udi Jumede Na Mungia in Nyanen Papano, Pomodina for Nature, Omebe Restaurant, and Omebe Spa, Yaya Free Delivery, Kisho Machina Kwai Ewa Nungwa C5 Junction and Nungwa Latter Day Saint. 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

0: Yeah, well, this is Kimon Mohali speaking to you all the way from Kingston, Jamaica, 56 Oak Road. 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
2: 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I can't talk so fast, come on. 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

0: Nicholas is Ali, 25 minutes past 9 here in the studios of Radio Gold 90.5 FM. And thank you very much for staying tuned to the Gold Morning Conversation. 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Nancy?
1: And the Ghana Revenue Authority wishes to remind all withholding tax agents, including VAT withholding agents appointed by the Commissioner General, that withholding taxes must be paid to the Domestic Tax Revenue Division of the GRE by the 15th of every month. So withholding taxes for June 2026 will therefore be due by Wednesday, 15 July 2026. Withholding taxes, including withholding on VAT deducted from suppliers operating the VAT standard rate, employment, payment for the supply or use of goods, payment for the supply of any works, payment for the supply of services, and all other withheld taxes for June 2026 are due by Wednesday, 15 July 2026. You may also submit hard and soft copies of schedules indicating gross amount, the tax deducted, names of taxpayers, and TIN or Ghana card PIN from whom the taxes were withheld. Please note that failure to pay tax by due date attracts an interest of 125% of the statutory rate compounded monthly on the outstanding tax. Kindly get in touch with the GRE via email on info@gre.gov.gh or call toll free number 0800 900 110, or you can WhatsApp 0552 990 000 or 0200 631 664.
2: Yo, and the management of National Lottery Authority, NLA, I don't say young fan Kaibowi, any Kokobowi, young fama Ghana this year, na encrophobi, and ananinam. I and a woman, abe for social media, say Facebook, WhatsApp, any day can come home. And almost send messages, edifa for ho. 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Omo e chese, omo e registration. 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Omo jisika kakrawo ho. Afi na ochi munu. Numbers are National Lottery Authority 4 tab bobo bo. 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NLA development through games. Afe Susi Aba Center for Honey Bograno. We are Bema now Junswa. Sebi Sebi, what you want? So ba, what you are quite quite quite I was all who know penis. Sa, Mr. O. Cope CB men capsules, Nibby. Bema. Obejun so filiama. Why you cry out that I swab who are dear betchino? Now, why oh? I will say, ooh, job one thing. And now, so the old dana, so that now, oh, John, so I need the pa. And the papa, baby, you say, hey, so we said, wedding was him. And CB men capsules, no, Bema, our how, Junsu, Biano, on Sakabia, and Bema, what you mean, Junsu ye. Aye, wanka sa ujun sa say yes. U Philippa. Bema ebi adi roba ebi. Katita ebi asho bema ni. Kope CB men capsules. Ebe bwa pa. Aye. Afi omu bien, omu mpye ni anu mene nya. Omu di CB women capsules abba. Na CB women capsules no. Uyo ba. 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
0: 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There's a lot to talk about, but not a lot of time. So we'll start from what is happening today. So today, remember the last time? I don't know if you recall. MPs from the minority walked from Parliament House and went to sit on the Yoko. And at the time, was it Chama Untumi?
3: Yes.
0: Chama Untumi had been picked up by Iyoko. It will later turn out that Chama Untumi's farms were flooded away. The kind of things you defend. Anyway, so they went to Iyoko and they were saying that Chama Untumi was not being treated properly and due process was not being followed. He should be released. Among others, it was, what do they call it? Victimization. Political victimization and witch hunting, intimidation tactics, among others. Yes, so they later, of course, after everything, Chama Untumi was released and charges were brought against him. And then later, Chama Untumi and his lawyers went to see the people that this one, can we talk about it and see if I can give you the money so that we'll leave this matter?
1: Where is the intimidation?
0: Intimidation was that he had been kept there for too long. He should have been released. There was no need to arrest him. Just call him nicely, come and answer some questions. You see, when it comes to the people with in the politics, this morning they have just somebody from, I'm sure, Machaguna, from his house. They've just him and they are dragging him to the street of Machaguna to the police station. And yet nobody will shout due process. You know, but when we come to us, those of us who went to school, wear jacket nicely like this, due process, we must be invited. and we'll walk there. And when we are done, they say, bail has been granted. Go back home. That party that they've just there. They haven't even gone into his matter yet, too, but he will sleep there. For the next 3 or 4 days, he will be sleeping there. Nobody will go to his... But, yeah, we must talk about due process. Due process is important. Why? Because who is involved? That's it.
1: Miracles
0: Abuja. Very important person.
2: Dennis Miracles
0: Abuja. Very important person. To so the due MPP. Process.
1: A very important person to the MP.
0: Due process.
1: So he due must... Process due process must be followed.
0: Yes, due process.
1: And so, did you do the announcement?
0: Which announcement?
1: That they are going to march. So, if you have not heard,
0: yes,
1: and you are there. MPP member, your leaders you have there. Declared a walking
0: walk for miracles, seat for miracles,
1: which
0: are seat for miracles or walk.
1: I don't know what they will do, whether it's a walk or not, because I've seen Nana B champion this one.
0: Okay,
1: says that they are walking there. Okay. This morning, they are moving.
0: So where are they? Where is will the walk start from?
1: I don't know.
0: There's no gathering point.
1: He hasn't said.
0: Okay.
1: Uh-huh. Oh, I've not heard.
0: You haven't heard.
1: Uh-huh. Okay. So they will be there. So wherever you are, you can find your way to the frontage of Yoko. Inside there, you cannot go.
0: Yes, yes.
1: So the frontage of Yoko
0: for due process.
1: That is where. The march for due process is happening this morning, so you can go there. And so it was yesterday that we all saw on social media that Miracles Abuaji. There's another name. Dennis Miracles Abuaji was arrested or picked up at the airport by Yoko officials. Yeah, and we are yet to hear from Yoko. But we have been doing some digging, and so after that we saw a letter from
0: the MPP
1: signed or written by their general secretary
2: Justin GFK.
0: No, there's no need for you to say it. You we have said it for you already, so quiet. What is in the letter?
1: So FGK issued a press statement. His name is what?
2: GFK. Justin Kudia Frimpong.
1: Why?
0: It's Justin Frimpong Kudia. Okay. So, hey, no problem. If you like, just say Frimpong Kudia. No.
1: Frimpong.
0: Yeah, Frimpong Kudia.
2: Frimpong Kudia.
0: JFK. Where is the G? Where is the G?
2: Initials kind of
0: Justin from Pompadour. Where is the G in this matter?
3: FJK.
2: Initials no more
0: anything. Go ahead and read what the man has written.
1: So he has issued a press statement.
0: General Secretary of the New Patriotic Party.
1: About the arrest. I'm still looking for anything. And this is the letter. So, it is even titled, Release Dennis Miracles Abuaji Now.
0: Okay, him now.
1: That's the title of the statement.
0: Okay.
1: Now, officers of the Economic and Organized Crime Office, Yoko, with the help of immigration officers, arrested Dennis Miracles Abuaji at the airport and took into custody. Since then, they have denied his lawyer's access and his whereabouts is not disclosed with no charges preferred. Let us be clear about what this is. It is not law enforcement. It is intimidation. Dennis Miracles Abuaji is one of the loudest and most effective critics of this government. He has asked hard questions about Galamsey. He has challenged this administration's record. So he has challenged this administration's record. He announced his candidacy for the leadership for a leadership position in our party only hours ago, and now he sits in Yoko custody. The MPP therefore demands that Yoko releases Dennis Miracles Abuaji immediately or charge him and put him before a court of competent jurisdiction as the constitution requires, that he be granted unrestricted access to his lawyers and his family without further delay. And they quote Article 14, Clause 2 of the 1992 Constitution as not a suggestion. Okay.
0: It's not what?
1: A suggestion.
0: Okay. Mm-hmm. It's a demand.
1: It's a demand.
0: Okay.
1: Mm-hmm. That this government... GFK, this government and the pattern of politically motivated invitations are

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0: ye akɔ bɔ bɔ den wa
1: o fana ye
0: ok.
1: Yes,
0: na kai ni
1: yeye wale
0: o mo de yo ajobu bo do wa na ngol mo fi mo jio ye o was mo na kanu on okay bo na tu
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0: Madame Adley.
1: Yes, sir.
0: Meno Beverly, mi mali.
1: So
0: it's a surprise call.
1: Thank you.
0: You are live on Radio Good
1: 90.5. Thank you.
0: So, live on radio, no? Nobody invite me, Bona.
1: No problem, bro.
0: Nice one. Okay, wrong by G. Abega, DJ Abega, really good, no?
1: Oh, I see.
0: Bye bye.
1: Bye.

0: Hello.
1: Mr. Abraham Commodore.
0: Yes.
1: Good morning.
0: Good morning.
1: Okay, so your friends are organizing some buffet for you. You should come around. Around 4 p.m.
0: 4 p.m.?
1: Yes, please. With your friends. They don't want to disclose themselves, but they've ordered us to do some bouquet for you inside Moving Peak. You know Moving Peak?
0: Moving Peak.
1: Yes.
0: Yes.
1: Yeah, formerly known as Ambassador Hotel.
0: Yes.
1: You know there. So how many people can you bring along?
0: They have to
1: come. Is that? Back. Is that?
0: Can I confirm?
1: Is that? Can you do what?
0: I also can come and call you back.
1: No, okay. But before then, let's give me like 1 minute. What kind of food will you prefer if you come around so that we start preparing before we know the numbers?
0: What's your favorite?
1: Is that? Hello.
0: Yes.
1: I'm listening. What's your favorite, Mr. Commodore?
0: My favorite. Yeah. Oh, okay. And whatever you could offer.
1: You like rice, French fries, and maybe some banku with a big tilapia, right?
0: Yes, that's also okay.
1: Okay. How about wache and jollof?
0: Wache and jollof.
1: Mm-hmm.
0: Okay, that's okay.
1: And then last one, your preferred drinks, the foreign ones. Which one will you

0: Miss Manka said that was our worst ever AFCON campaign at that time.
1: Hi.
2: Not single win.
1: Chai.
0: Uncle Yi. Then 2022 FIFA World Cup. See you,
3: quarter.
0: So we qualified for the tournament, but we exited in the group stage after, let me say, one win and two defeats. After over 2023 AFCON, say no more, you're 2024, right?
2: Yeah.
0: Ghana failed to qualify for the AFCON finals for the first time since 2004. Say, akwa yeno jamu ye wini ba match ba kokra. Ene no susu ye bae. Enti, Mentimaka said one positive during that period was that Ghana successfully qualified for the 2022 FIFA World Cup.
2: Yeah.
0: And later remained competitive in the 2026 qualifier, say, boy, yeah, 2026 World Cup. Ye team qualifier, ye koya kuku drew run of 32. Enti, Mentimaka said, overall, no. The Black Stars in Kutona Mija, the Black Stars of Ghana, Omotena and Aketo Kreku, two consecutive AFCON group stage exit, failure to qualify for the next AFCON for the first time in two decades, one FIFA World Cup qualification, followed by a group stage exit. And now, yes, some coaches to do. And also, so, and to make us say, per the worker for money, the animal, I mean, person, a group, you know.
3: I remember the way they talk to one
0: Tisa. Even league cry book room, I cried. When a man in the Mac is saying, and Crawford or her man matches,
1: yeah,
0: man in the Motor Guinness Women's Premier League. And Crawford or her, because Obi or the funny said, or bad or didn't cook what jibbo.
2: It radin yami.
0: So, ba, you bet Bobo Acoso, no bad in cook what jib. 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
0: 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And Godfather ko hwe Premier League matches bebre. Be meme timi ne boje bo na wa dia mo open.
2: 5 meters na jano.
0: Yeah.
2: E ma den fu asi fu mo o di ane da. Na 1360 bo ma den bi.
0: Mo
2: anyan.
0: Mo me da se. 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
3: ho. 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
2: Oh, move down. On jibo na 360 or the tennis ya. Ponu mu.
0: When in Yama Baku, you rubin tina ma, she say, Memo in Adam, one Jimwa, a ma bo, omo eh, ain't under cat, a ma boy attractive, but a mema dena and tessa.
3: Only Jim Dins, you say, a ma bonusikinim. Interference in Nihon Muntino, the coaches are allowed to select the best players.
2: Ukrainian Wakano, and one Wakanitiano, the Tintinitian, no bonnetofa Hassano. I dare bet you'll be years, no only seconds at heavy.
0: Ah, ne, say, Bia. Se ma qualify on beko
2: sikeni
0: na
2: obeto
3: sikeni o
0: ti se me ma ne dia even on winning bonus so anya
2: pa na oba be ni bonus ya hi na obeka se on chemu 70
3: to the guys $500,000 there me dey go there
2: o ko chemu 70
0: te beti ni aye
3: point yeah we na ma o si don't pay
2: na oba play adudu o se na okoto
0: well
2: by 5-10 years na fiscal boom na ko fund your money jim
0: say say say say no ma no na eku ye dia ene dia ye dim e ma no ye di e ye a eku ye no me for the same thing enko me ma ne dia no why because you 17 you 20 black queens eku ye aden na me ma ne dia no you 17 you 20 23 national team enko ye then probably they be wrong
2: yeah and coast football so e me ma den atiti check to fix be gina to nyum de de me need the oyo ko
0: No, and Kuya, I was here the Anutumbi. 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
1: bless you, Rastafari. Hello.
5: Adam, good afternoon.
1: Oh, mini apeni.
5: Oh, namo ye de.
1: Adam na onzo e.
5: Adam ni Greece.
1: Sane tie.
5: Wai Ghana pa nfo de. Video much yeah, you make a saka sasa omo you wanna get on no moon much man. Oh moon much man. Because oh some grass is a world football crown. Aquafum. Ah, Sabri when I was a gun, it's me taking charge. Now it's me quite any because talent and I wa who cap on the English league no move on it. I know the cheap excuse. You yeah for baby. I'm on for the year. The first one before we share JC was secondary school is not easy. Competition is high. DPA was a more as with them, as with them. The men are with them, we practice there 5 times a week. Any more we are bogus. Omo is saying, yeah, Omo Nimuku. So, Papa, Onim Bibia, Obia, say, on Pepper, man. We need payasa. Walk up for a man, the crown of Bokrain, yeah. Obia, cross the crown of Bokrain. I don't know any more.
6: Hello.
7: Good afternoon.
1: Yes, sir. Your friend saying.
7: Kwesi Poku ni.
1: Kwesi Poku.
7: Yes, sir.
1: Hey, Kwesi Poku a minimu no ana.
7: Ah, Kwesi Poku a unimu no ana.
1: Meti unkanche o ane.
7: Oh, brother. E boho se unimu se ye politics ni via Ghana di di ma ni je kesi e pa ba ko ye bo.
1: Hehe. Mati bo mi komo bo mi komo mi ni.
7: Ye nya mi si e nka no kure ni. Oh, Ghana blaster. Brother, mess set coach, you know, or resign.
1: Eh, on resigning.
7: Miss Reno, on team Bruno, on players, maybe bring more team. No players now, Mokobo, wake up. No ball, I'm going to meet you to ball. Eh, Argentina, almost two from afar. There, Avaris, ever be a draw this year ago. Ghana blasted team in yet, and yet, Omunia, this is a Omunpe. Mabunu fufu no motete team no respect team no say ye mabunu no motete ye tete blaster ye nya ne sa nya sa de amata blaster de nya o enye empanifo no so so omaye omu so omu di blaster bo no omu nyina free sa positions no omu ho no ne afexi omu omu akoma pa e de be na omu ma e de no no ah o dabi enko ye coach ni mesre no on kebrofo de ba de we de on pet translator no kan che no on yi players ni be free free ho. Eh, Jordan, what's up, woman? What's up, woman? What's up? Oh, Master, Yanko, boy, I need my phone with you. Go ye.
1: And she don't sue me, I need to be see. I have a friend for baby. Charlie, Yako.
0: Yako.
1: Charlie, Sika, dear you.
0: Oh, yeah, Sika,
1: you Benjamin and Sarupa, and I'm not in
0: person. Why sweet?
1: What?
0: Why sweet?
1: Oh, Sika, dear you. Wow.
0: Una una toso. Please, we are so one in a year crack holidays. Said Vinicius Junior wo Italy on any girlfriend omo chisoluku.
1: Me I'll recommend voter regime for him.
0: Oh yeah,
1: yeah, yeah. Unfortunately, yeah. Yeah. Voter regime was it's very serene.
0: Yeah, serene. Voter regime. Minya ho baby crank am ko share
1: be. Yeah, the weather is good. At 2 p.m. I walk around ho. Voter regime, very beautiful place. Ay, Charlie, voter regime. He said, see the whole Ghana. Galamsey, I say Western region, I say Central region, I say Ashanti East. Now the only better holiday destination is the Volta region. Aye, go for that.
8: Mufta,
1: yoko.
8: Hey, inti yadi. 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
1: Apu.
8: Mad football no sisi ayoko yima omu be fa sa subani be remu. You understand?
1: I said, "Wanna work on 5 years time?"
8: Let me how no. I said, "I said, me madia na like tan
1: nyanya." Chaka.
8: Poto. Oh, Charlie.
1: Ma pata nwe here. Your friend Madam Mufta, what he got for anka? Stephen Mreku afiru aso by. Sandra here, tidbit from the world of sports. Eric Wachihini, Milbury, Massachusetts. Nyamin Shida will be bidi. Okada 247. Let's go safely. High sense. Everyday prices for everyday people. SIC Insurance. The promises always remain sacred. Have a wonderful time. Up next is Pampas with Ransford K. Briachi. Heavily produced by Franco Dwe. Good afternoon to you, Franco Dwe. Franco Dwe, yeah, aka Donovan Alaba. Good afternoon to you. Pampas is ably produced by Elvis Yalemenga Naya Sebiga. Bye bye.

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1: 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It fuels families, communities, businesses. Good energy fuels nations. It gets things going and keeps them moving. Good energy isn't just what we do, it's who we are. Goyal, good energy.
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11: From the center of the equator, from the western part of that continent, from the southern part of that country, from the crest of that road, waves are radiating at high speed from gate to gate, door to door, room to room, stereo to stereo, speaker to speaker, from that station radio gold on that dial 90.5, where the difference is obviously crystal clear.
12: Opportunity to thank all the residents who have come out to help this exercise. Clearly, we can see what the cause of our problem is. I mean, we just distilled this. Look at the plastics that we are taking out of it. Apart from that, the sun there clearly did not happen in 1 year. It means this has been silted for so many years. So it reduces the capacity of the drain to carry water. And in the past, when we do cleanups like this, we fetch the silt, we put it by the roadside, and then leave it there. And then when it rains, it washes it back into the drain. And so in this exercise, let's make sure that after we take all this silt out, we bring enough capacity to be able to transport this silt and go and dump it somewhere appropriate. If we're able to do this, for the next year or two, this drain will have enough capacity to be able to carry the water through. It is because it is half silted, so the volume of water it can take is diminished. And so let me congratulate all Ghanaians who've come out. I've gone around the city. I've seen the turnout has been very good. And after this, the military and other services are going to continue to dredge the main waterways so that these drains can have an outlet to send the water to those wetlands. And so this will be a continuous exercise. And at least once a month, let's set aside one day and all of us come out and clean the city. And with the help of the waste management companies, we'll be able to keep this city clean and also free of flooding. So thank you everybody who came for this exercise. Thank you.
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14: Thankfully, with your support and the support of the security service and the private sector, yesterday we were able to bring a lot of refuse on the streets. And as we expected before we came, most of the refuse were in the houses. But because of your intervention to open all the transfer stations and the landfill site, and to give freedom that they should bring the refuse for free, everybody is bringing just the refuse left, right, center. And therefore, all the streets across the country, and especially in Accra, the more you evacuate, the more they bring. And I'm happy that today you've come again. But myself and my sister, the regional minister, with the MPs and the MMDCs, even today being the second day, we are not going to relent. We are going to continue. We may therefore need additional intervention that the transfer station openings should not end today. Because if you close it today, they will continue to be keeping the refuse in their houses. And we don't know when the next rain is coming. When the rain is coming, then they will come and be putting them into the gutters. So clearly, once we create that access, the stations will be opened, and within the next 1 week or 10 days, Your Excellency, even tomorrow, your Pentecost elder, I will not go to church. Tomorrow, Manchester service will be held here. We'll come and make sure that we do the evacuation until we finish to bring you the report that you want. And I think that you'll be of the view that we clean, after that we sweep, and all those kind of things. We'll do it to your expectation, but a report will be brought. Thank you for your distinguished and excellent leadership.
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3: I want all of us to remember that today is day 2 of the national cleaning exercise. Yesterday the turnout was fantastic, very good. People came out and helped to clean their neighborhoods. Today the turnout is also good, but I'm just calling on those who are still in their houses and haven't come out, please come out and come and join us so that we clean the city after the flood. Yesterday, one of the directives I gave was that in the past, we do these cleanups. We take all the garbage out of the gutters, but we don't follow up and come and collect the garbage that is by the roadside. And so when the rain falls, it just washes all the dirt back in. And so today we're going to concentrate on scooping all that garbage we took out of the gutters into these big trucks that you see there, so that they'll take them to the dump sites and go and dump them. But we know that if you look at the city and all the garbage we've taken out, we cannot do it in one day. So we'll all have to do it today, but tomorrow the army and the other agencies will continue until we're able to clear all the garbage that was taken out of the drains. We've had 6 transfer stations that were built more than 9 years ago. Unfortunately, they were not put into operation. So we've asked the contractor to open the transfer stations that Zoom Lion, so that the OVRs and others can take the garbage to the transfer stations. They don't need to go all the way to Amasama and to the Arikos. If they dump at the transfer stations, we use these big trucks and load the garbage and take them to the Arikos. And so all the Abuboyas that are taking part in this exercise, you don't need to go to Amasamai. Go to the nearest transfer station. If you ask, they'll show you where it is, and then you can go and dump your garbage there. So I want to thank everybody who's come out. And those who are still at home, all of you come out. We are doing this together. And Ghana is a resilient country, Accra is a resilient city, and we'll bounce back better than before. Thank you very much.
15: Yeah. Madam, how are you?
16: The magnet.
15: So where's my magnet? Where's your magnet?
16: At Chema. Chema.
15: Where's Chema? Where's my magnet?
17: Omo enipa 45 omo do mu shey mu no omo ntimi amfo bia picture anyade ama so me yes amfo so me him for nobody knows any media chair mo
18: san san krofu we mu nim omo wo ha
17: ye nim omo opportunity no
19: first na me ye secretary and I'm a shifty by electoral area affairs nipa no mu de ne be contact me no abo ne by no ma hu so ma ye no youth organizer meanwhile nipa ne be contact me say electoral area affairs. So it means diabolic tactics be no mu pray.
20: Jo mu bedie, ani o mo fu no mo ka so mo beda mu. 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Sa fe no be transfer ni vote. 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
21: 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He says that yeah, as I'm touching my phone to Abano. Man from who if you free baby baby. Now to see our who's an woman say polling stations better 30. You need party executives to work. Cause you are doing go for a call represent one more to Abama. Oh,
0: yeah, and some forecast the police for your corruption. Police command. Sa almost shut papers in so my and then I'm not planning for fire. As far as level now, I'm contesting. And yet, try my position papers. And then, secretary, and you. Now, as somebody would say, yes, see, I call, you know. On there, Nippa will release it, your police, you know, release it, you know. I check it, BBR. Yes, sir, yeah. And we'll figure out what they buy, yeah. And no, no, so police in the yard, yeah. And sign, yeah. I think, and yeah, then, IGP. Yara IGP. The book constituency. Yen two about my chaos, you see. The BBC will constituency, you more. I am my 7 police station. And the police for never hand you over materials to your mama. Now, what signs that we receive? Now, the action I may buy, we see any day.
1: Yada. Last 4 years, the same thing. No more year, no more church. The same current chairman. I never told the man that. Since we back on Sunday morning, you are two about. Confusion being Simon said that. What does it? But the moment I open back office one, when the important thing one, any fire, who's sure about two? When the important letter to delegate a fire, you are quite about two. You don't fear. What am I talking? And it's a 1 year what they hear, and that's a war on about two about no sooner who are attacking about two and a who is it because who can't executives in 1 year, my dear year? And I'm one attacking about two and a while they know that because at the end of the day, no one show be out. Father, yet one show be out, and yet you go to your own party anymore. And to never 2000 and over, no one who executives will take care for granted. And an open and open so the air. And then Sunday, Obi Kwa Juma, and son when you be a Didi, Obi Sur, Ajina Homie, one of the journal. Your partner, yes, sir. Who current chairman? Who promised here 1,000 Ghana? Say your concord be account. Last 4 years, I was best point. Obia could be account to a best point. Why see the crown to up to now? Into what deceived the police station executives? What deceived the police station executives? Do you miss automatic over they will question you? Into who one call runs on your campaign? Someone call runs on your campaign. What is the minister about Jackie about one? Your position, but if you do good, the good will follow you.
2: No,
1: good will follow you. And I want the police station secretary in Antonia. Those people now know man to obey your Konya on my own, and you are sure. And then they see and then I'm a Jackie about one. Omo the show 1 year, we will come and vote. Omo problem for show 1 year, we will come and vote.
4: So far, we are in the election. I'm going to go to the election. What kind of church school fees?
22: Yeah, one of our videos.
4: Ah, my catcher said, we met your school fees. My dad, I'm catcher school fees. School fees, which you are? A fire, no. And a car. Tell me, I'm not going to be our fat. My catcher said, man, no tuna. I'm power with a level. What kind of election do we have on tail? It's a blood to. Not a whole, yes, my help, my branch of my man of Sumia, what's it that? When you to the first vice chairman, why you too much almost 20 years for MPP? A phone for me, one of our own is that level. And the school fees are what you are looking at. The best imagine must be all and tie a union. Every time, let us show that the MPP 24, you tell a room in our room, we'll be a mission here, you are all in here, then you are my own day. Let me know my name for power by 2020. But that's it. It's school fees in India, I'm in Kafra. Nice time, no.
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4: I'm going to go to the politics.

Pacho Jibreka team no ho na yensum Ghana FM Ransford Kwesi Buachi RKB Asada Kesien Koma production team no Avis Sabigao ha Patrick Asobodu Nyamedruye Prince Braco Alaska B and so Shabuama Facebook 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announcement in them I'm all weekend now as Wednesday I'm me any weekend you can hear ama eti such a fantastic guy very hard working comrade on so ebwa ama Ghana so eti mefa ntuma pefra eti ama GH 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El Vicenza, Italy. Eti Niger and Yetel no Uko Kweta Sessions 2 Butuo and Germany Sika TV so Fa Eti Niger se Sapepepe ne Yetel Ghana Information Centers across board Ebru 2000 Omu nina air form of feed no Ewo Multi TV ne so Eti Multi TV Radio Channel no Enyamia dum Yetara so Pampe Eho Ena dodo na Fa feed no Efria Omo Tuapete the various communities through a year Yefan is saying Events Information Centers no it's not just near a tier and no multi TV radio channel no on sa air kind and nyami adumna bibian so at tumua Kevin the Kobedu Taylor Jesus Akunta Zinia Michia Babia Oshibia Nadaruma Last Link TV Fashion no Nafi Yunghawa Enema Bisifa and so etimi ako on Facebook Radio Gold 905 FM and a Rich FM Ghana. 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See, are you ready? Good numbers. It's in one. Na wasto phone so time in so na actually our dream. I'm a topic. Production team. No, aqua sitting a ye say we and a nay a babuano also utimi at the unim dear and our gentry appear jumadinachi na a baba bear crabbishe. Na and they actually see ye baba post a year. National Cleanup Exercise Day or Friday, Saturday course last week. Aftermath, send a Niyama Echo. Na Mahunse MCs no are very busy. Especially MCs are one more
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1: Okay, Obian shout to Pampa. So, my mentor, MC Dima, out to Senya East. Honorable Seth Sewonu Banini is a very hard working young MC. Kaswa Ayababi and Nipi Gunya Semketwa. Kaswa is the fastest growing community in West Africa. Every week, Enipa 40 in a movie to Kaswa community name. Every week. I know your statistics said that hold them said now should be a Nipa 40 in the 2 quarter Kaswa every week. And he, my mentor, Abrantiano, or Yejuma Papa, Papa, is one of the young, intelligent guys, President Mahama appoint here. One more elbow, Juma, and I say, Kaswa, Papa, Papa, Papa, Papa, Papa, Papa, Papa, Papa, Mami Kota Krade, Teddy, Kofi Kenata Krum, na Yenkudin Komo Kakra, near Tennis, Esua to toy, a war, a year, Akraha, June, no, a year, Emma, June 29. 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Clean up exercise our president. 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I'm talking about 7 regions. And our president. 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And Harbor Electoral Area. Yene eye assembly woman. Awa no so ebo juma som Ghana. 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Ama Moses ewa humane so. 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Yemisa. Siya so. Tadi what is saying. Uni mse 2024. One of the cities ni biya. Ye ye se ye kwa pro. Na ye timi aye media talk akra. Kwa Big FM. Ye no mwane ye juma honum. And ye humuse ampa. 2024 about to attack Rade, the 5 metros, no, and Yama Abayan Crawford, and Pam Pam Padema Yan Crawford, Yan Kota, dear Kobe, 3 times, and Sandia Tuaba. Honorable Karen Amamus is our man. So, Karen, good afternoon.
2: Good afternoon, Ranford.
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2: 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Another I would not eat doing when you know. But Obia ye ya wa be ya the obakan was so what Freddie Lina yin sum na yen ye juman fen ye e bia na ye na ye the yamwa jim na ya ye. The June 29 today. No oye den pa wa kra but na oye den so atakrade men canada.
1: I see. Osha Senny and crying. And you must say, you know, Takrade, them not here.
2: And can do not do so in Takrade, but ever part of Western region, Echo, Awurin, Inchi side, Wana. On the Sonyama side, pass and Accra. But on the Accra, they know now, we Takrade them, so we've seen a way till it. Takrade, no, you're okay as compared to Accra. But if you're part of Western region, I will win inch side one. Brother, na a one year car, na a one year effort upon one call, a one and so on your car. But are you manageable as compared to a car?
1: Oh, I see. I see. But one person was one, who you challenge here?
2: What's in your day? Gonna football ball Friday, yeah, and my team, I used to pay a shame.

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1: Governor, because I have been through the local governors, Nnamdi Abiodun.
2: Okay.
1: Before you build, you need building permit. Mm-hmm. And he said, yet now I'm a Nipani Drew lanterns. I had the red paint. I got to the na assembly no and for so ben a one penny for it assembly did them for so so by penny for ne was assembly or no
2: okay
1: and for so ben a word you know more so so you cite the person who gave permit to the developer no I cite developer na angasa say MCE be a planning officer be a town yes the fiscal planning unit omona ehres ane mano building inspectorate. Sir, you cite those people. A DNT and Omoma permit. So Omoma permit there and no crowd here in the panel. The cost of demolition, you know, I was also a charge in the panel. But you know, I'm a material. The Missouri and I, the Amano Fu, you know, I used to say, oh, quiet, the papa, then the panel catcher say, about to be true. And sometimes, because of votes, we decide not to do the proper thing. Na in Susanso, na Bayan also. Intimidate me, Kakosi, and I say, Yan, take you some drastic measures, sir. In the next 2 weeks, Ebessa, Nipana, or no margin, Ebessa for factory setting. Ebeko default. Obekono. Na, at the crow, yeah, ma, in Suni, a toy, a year far on, sa the crow, na will so here.
2: Okay.
1: All and right. The rabbi said, yeah, yeah, yeah, you know, it should be consistent, but there must be a conscious effort to make sure, say, certain drastic measures are taken against some of these. You know, who call some countries, if he and I say, felt and a generating income, the
2: more.
1: And he, we have to look around. Acquire a companion for the union. Are you too near Kuhun? Near maybe Kosovo, a month for a man who does no. Let's implement some of those things here. Now, you intimate a Muama and there may be the cheapest raw material to get a felt.
2: I see, but I say, Dame. For 2 minutes, who in the time you be a car, you be a telephone.
3: Me petty for an assent, me mom, rainy be.
2: Matty.
3: Me, my acquaintance for low MPP for elections, no kakra.
2: Okay.
3: Because in paying for say Sabeka for a car, 8 year, no count. Now, you see, I call a political party there. Now, I was a year day. Yes, sir. Look, my main fa. If you walk at the chief honor, no, I won't say Sabe Kafro or Katechi because of name some kaya name posture bint, you know. I come here and say no one in Kakra,
2: okay.
3: Both in MPP Kranua or Yedain, or Muno, any other. But in as much as say yes, Shane Diano, we shouldn't lose sight of their opinion or yet on Hinen. And so yeah, because at the current time, I make a sense. Say, uti, and you are cut a narrative, name it you.
2: Okay.
3: Uti, the narrative of a year, chromophono, and no, a twa banibia, a kamia, I say, a subia, papano, about 2 months. Size and a banner, dear, yeah, yeah, you get it. I will get my way. And now, uti, or monsoir, or maybe me children will say, Papa na I say MPP no wo share wo. Utie bi mukasa. So I say the account of some of the people because me your video bi I say Papa na wo share obi wo ha.
2: Yeah.
3: E say nipa no nipa obon nipa na so nipa na san so ebukotuje.
2: E panacho.
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0: 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It is not the first time. Enti ni sa enti sa dia ye besre. Ye besre ye nanan. Ye panacho. Ye panacho. Because when you were no kan sem fa Ashanti Regional Minister won say we did na temple to ya. Ebe wi echiri na enye sa na ye den. Eti ye. So ahun no. Na enye sa na ti. Enti na as much as say okete chimia make us ni party ni mu ankasa no. Uncle Fabona to what that done. I think say, I'll say a shesa, a faba, connoisseur, a day. Nyeka, because Nipaya o ye. And chay and rich, I said, they are in Picano. Nan quite the fufu and this you.
1: Yeah.
0: So no, not the fufu and this. And chay be aye. Not the fufu and this. But then I'm saying, you will boo my ya him funtino. Obey no one can cast a boy a day. I show him. And yes, it be anti minkasa. But the moment ohini be exposing no hold this match no obey no akrebi ayde akaseti aw ana waye weyi so ohunu intini yebesere yebesere I mean election violence we had the cause of bantama we had the cause of bantama ye buru bibo na ye touch snap em said that when said that day na moto Saturday no I think they cause you fufu when cause you akoko na short to you because omo buru omo hunu ya gasa we 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
1: I don't know
0: o yin fa ma fa o yem
1: yeah
0: so what I say so you might think say oh, at all cost, I will see you protecting the baby. The baby by a flag bearer.
1: Yeah.
0: So yeah, yeah, top bottom. Ah.
1: Huh? Yeah.
0: And a buaka will see more. A yeah bottom way. Now bottom one. Let's say we are conspiracy. Now your new regime pool. I already is the best war regime. Now aside that in the crown pool, so no. Sir, as NBA will be

0: Mother's Gold.
1: Ah.
0: Radio Gold.
1: There is nothing, nothing, nothing you cannot change.

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There is nothing that you cannot change. Covenant keeping God. There is no sickness. No sickness.

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There is no circumstances that you cannot change. There is no man that you cannot lift. There is no story that you cannot change.

Yeah, there is nothing. There is nothing that you cannot do. There is nothing that you cannot solve. There is nothing that you cannot fix. You are the covenant keeping God. There is no situation that you cannot turn around. There is no mountain that you cannot move. There is nothing that you cannot move. There is no situation that you cannot change. There is no sickness that you cannot cure.

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You are God, and you cannot change. You are the same yesterday, today, and forever. You reign forevermore. You reign forevermore. You are seated upon that throne. You are seated upon that throne. You reign forevermore. The Lord.

0: loving and keeping God. 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
1: Daddy, is it all right to feel that way? Yanko.

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Watch out for that one. And between 5:30 and 6 p.m., the gentleman from the other side of town.

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Yesterday was his birthday. Yeah, man. You know, the man them joined the Fifth Floor yesterday.

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To my guy, Henry Kujuagbai. Yesterday, Sunday, was your birthday. The man them turned 50 years yesterday. Where? In a potential grandpa.

0: I have read daddy. Oh.
1: Yeah, daddy. Daddy, daddy.
0: Daddy, daddy. Daddy.
1: Daddy.
0: Daddy, daddy. Daddy, your video call.
1: Oh,
0: or a very caring father.
1: Oh, yeah. Daddy, hey,
0: daddy. Daddy, daddy,
1: daddy. Daddy,
0: daddy. Daddy, yo.
1: Yeah, yo. Daddy,
0: bye-bye.
1: Daddy. Video call, you know.
0: Oh, Chema,
1: yes, sir.
0: Maybe I'm a call here.
1: Maybe I'm the dean of
0: so on your bonny beer.
1: Oh, the
0: be I you could be frail.
1: I'm a friend, me and his can on be mammy and a car. I'm a pinky to a yamma mew and witchy.
0: Would you have a year power planning in not knowing in the voice of a friend Langabel? A sour shout.
1: Oh,
0: but I want to believe you had a wonderful weekend.
1: Oh, yes. It was okay.
0: It was okay.
1: It was okay.
0: The famous Bro Four Pepper, the weekend was tight.
1: Yeah, it was tight, but pumpy. Oh,
0: very tight.
1: Very tight, you know. Oh,
0: okay.
1: Oh. Sister Vianne, I guy with my Emmy. Emmy, oh, baby.
0: But
1: oh, Senya, oh, yummy. And you're crazy. Oh, and yummy, do. Ah. Baby,
0: baby.
1: Oh, baby.
0: I try to make a
1: oh, Sophia, dear. Only Kimbaluta.
0: I think so.
1: Oh, baby. I don't cry. You come to cry.
0: Chema.
1: Yeah, over. My main church is Ghana. Phone. You know, I'm one man on Sapon France. Gina Tamati. And I'm in here. A producer from afar across doors. Good evening to you. Your church, your money, I'm more habuti. Say the biada, more here, quite say bit me. Eddie, downtown, or your day, Abremo. And semi dear Trenchy, there say your dear Abremo, our Palm Hills natural mineral water. And so I come up. Nedia, I was Syria.
0: Mineral water.
1: Mineral water.
0: Water.
1: Yeah. I was here in Sonia Kama. I feel had the engine I had yet to move. I am your booby near no more. I your dispenser, you see, and you know, you could be sign or pay a banner to be a year coffee. Nadia, dear. In Sonia Kama, bit me from 0555641318 and our face no Ethereum Vision Center for Sebra Nebuhueni a DVL accredited eye examination center. 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
3: Okwa spiritual enka nsu onti ni to.
4: Enti we no e very simple. Ofan pacho ma jechi ya I don't really know. Sa nyumu mienu we. Then when I what that star, there what that flare.
5: They were that Jeberic,
4: yeah, that is that Jeberic style. Yeah.
6: When some crossing in Yatsi, Nenyame, Ope Massimo, Ope Massimo, Okra, Wuye, Wine, Wuye, Wuye, Wuye, Nyamiana, Bay for Crabby, na Kong Konseni, Kong for Crabby, na Wu Dini, Roman Fordon, Wuye, Wine, Wuye, Wine, Wuye, Wine. 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
4: of away eye de di kan an bi pese mi hu omumuhwan ene what that extra Jeberic style no ofan bacho de tosu mienu ni
7: bro who your first saying
8: I'm bright edu eboa
7: jet
8: edu eboa mistake name here your money GH Ghana musical member Greater Accra yeah
7: it's we are ready so we rock
8: yeah we are ready let's go
7: are you a star
8: yeah we are a star
7: are you a star
8: I am a star
7: you are a rock star
8: a rock star
7: go back and fire give me the fire
8: yeah yeah
7: let's go.
8: Diya na ye. Diya na ye. No one is so. Kwele kwe.
7: Okay.
8: Diya na ye.
7: Kwele kwe.
8: No, wait.
7: Okay.
9: Kofi. Emu odi yon.
8: Diya na ye.
7: Kwele kwe.
8: Diya na ye. No one is so. Kwele kwe.
7: Okay.
8: Diya na ye. Diya na ye.
7: Kwele kwe.
8: Your money. Okano kra. Yes, CMP. Oh.
7: Kwele kwe.
8: Yes, CMP.
4: Oh. Avant we no. And me person we mean we there when they were that extra Jeberic style.
5: Yeah, na ye. Kwele kwe. And one no.
4: Yeah, na ye.
5: When there no contender.
4: No contender, no. Why you tighten up also?
5: Aye.
4: Oba Mbacho, she say, yes, stars will bring none up. Aye, see me you can catch her. Star, but could be a mwa mi mubi da. Aye, yes, fa tarwa, who said you'll be a singing up anyway.
5: Kofi, dear.
4: Oba, that's that one we pay.
5: Yes,
4: Tarawa, who said you? Who just sing in our bunny? Oba, young queen, you could just start with your Twaswa. Why?
9: Your favorite star, Pani, say?
10: Ebrochia.
9: Ebrochia. Star, be the Ebrochia.
11: Was it Ebrochia?
9: Was it Ebrochia?
10: Ebrochia. So, dear, we know for my. I'm a lady, star,
9: let's send you a doggy. And as soon as you
10: are, and no, no, no, dog can
9: come. Ah, as dog in a soon, the wood you have brought in soon.
10: My patch, my lady.
9: A broad young dog in the difference, you say.
10: Doggy no so controls, not on Sansa Souls, and I be a man which.
9: Na broad young,
10: a red young, just so no, don't send any in a form, Sabbaman or so, see, now don't send an antenna to them or no.
4: Ama ade na di o Eji ade be chi boy sa bre oh aso wo go for go dubanji enyo no o enyo no a ebrodia ebrodia no eh oh ya se mo oba nya be te ofa na mpacho level 400 University of Education Winneba. Say student Bako, omuhu nice wa hangen ho.
5: Hey.
4: Yeah, report ni chemise we no suspected suicide. Yeah, ti we reporter no so e de ben.
5: Level 400. Say student.
4: Yes,
5: hangen ho.
4: Wa hangen ho.
5: But wa you know
4: the movie hangen ho.
11: challenge students?
4: A lot.
11: Level 400. Yeah, what at all could trigger that?
4: Yeah, that is also another aware reporter. Ofan Pacho, police investigate chief inspector for allegedly running a shower joint. Ewo Asafu Bibi Kumase.
11: Yeah.
4: Yes, on containers, on a yo ho, and on the rent, and two corner coshesua, no etia, corner coshesua, no etia. It's where a reporter knows swaba. Passengers passing through Accra International Airport in Accra no longer need to remove their shoes, their belt, yeah, their laptops from their carry on bags at security checkpoint. Yes, Ghana Airport Company Limited for the year screening equipment via bar. Yeah, we know automatic tray. And just say, Omo dia ba owa air system abe chekisa and yamano ensu enya. Of anoso so dia baba nya. Of ampacho, se unim bible mupa. 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Kofisa unim bible yesu kofisa oko sko no na o Sunday school onfen yagro on mesemba kokra. And ba se me bisa say, who was the owner of the hardware Joseph used to buy nails? Sa when no ton paint in that one year dia na Joseph eta cotton na draw one ho e was amre no hwan na hwan dia
11: our timber market
4: oliva gulo timber market
11: our timber market Joe
4: and Joe timber market I wanna near see tabel talk to you on oba. Mesan woko Bible mu bi, woni Bible mu pantine. 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Yeah, o chasse.
11: Inte enye news.
4: Enye news.
11: Enye enye boni.
4: Enye boni soso. Dabi Abraham na.
11: O se enye boni.
4: Dabi enye boni. Abraham na chasse.
11: So no made.
4: Yeah, so no made.
11: Yeah. Enye fornication.
4: Yeah. Oba. Obi en wo jidie chen. Oberima ohwe oba wo nursing training. Obi en ho be ma bi en ho jidie e chen obema. Or how about nursing training?
11: Or should I like how?
4: Or in school nursing training?
11: Oh, okay. Okay.
4: And or GDS, that be obey warren. Of I say GDN, Udi Sum Yamia, Heaven Street, Obeko. Obeko Heaven Street, tofa, and also so, and a dear, and also, metamana aka saying, okay, of my member voice, we, now fee, me here say, we no guy, we no, sebe, or put a drug a crack, we for entertainment purposes, and I say, Boni bia wa ya one person ko beye bio ofa yenko ni nkoti
9: confession mo din dia no wa ya unya ya nko anya
12: ah okay ba cho a dia man sen ayi na mko school me ne me me administrator ana na ke trim pana but
9: Obi asabi sabi wo yale latrike wo horo so no wotimi no headmistress ko twempra
12: ba try
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9: fresh boy
12: ba cho se
9: na wo ye fresh boy
12: ba aha and I want to say, if you are close, you will scare close into me. Always be an idiot.
9: Now, Sabi Sabin, Kakra, who so electric and thread. Electric and thread, who Kasa, who two nap him, who can help me just join in a quadassay. 18 Mammon of Atam, who are
12: young ones, no, a young one.
9: It is a dear hound at Yabro.
12: Into the Sian, Nancy, no man, madam, no. Now of her friend me.
9: Madam, now when we school that I done a death flow.
12: Impacha Ugusu friend me, sir, and Yemeni and Eddie, I don't know. I want to be the midnight.
9: Enya Kakoswanen and Kempena.
12: Impacha, but Mr. Sia, Mr. Mwa, Wago, Ebia, I'm going to say, I'm not going to go down.
9: Was there where are when you need?
12: Part time.
4: Mammy Benzo, what is your Rosabia? I mean, one look on Dan will
5: Yambo.
4: I was a metam and also, Mammy was so Donica cry. And I said, my chance here, made it downtown, cross doors, Adam or Tamachi, Uso Utim, Munyamu Tamachima, yet me at the downtown, not yet by sister of yours. Oh, baby! Yambo Adma, your Vesentia, Quoku Samson, me and me.
5: Thank you, my brother. I feel about Cooper. Maybe here tomorrow, same time, 5 or 15, Matthew 5 or 30.

From the center of the equator, from the western part of that continent, from the southern part of that country, from the crest of that road, waves are radiating at high speed from gate to gate, door to door, room to room, stereo to stereo, speaker to speaker, from that station radio gold to that dial 90.5, where the difference is obviously crystal clear.

Good evening, my dear intelligent, dedicated, and very highly discerning brothers and sisters. Good evening, fellow Ghanaians, citizens of Omofia, Sika Perere, Epen Kore, Guamina Miyau, Miyau, we are now a Johnny Republic. The only republic in which ambulances are supposed, or ambulances which are supposed to help save the lives of the citizens, can become a conduit for siphoning public funds, wah, like that. One of the few countries on the continent, some of whose leaders supervise very terrible systems, but allegedly carried money in private jets to go and hide, while buying houses in countries that has or had rich areas with tree-lined avenues and functioning systems. And one of those countries that has been so blessed, but which sometimes gets cursed with certain kinds of leaders just when they are about to soar. That is the paradox of Ghana. My brother, I know exactly what I'm talking about, though, when it comes to this particular subject of how we always get cursed with terrible leaders anytime we are on the cusp of rising. And it all flows from the psyche and the psychology of the two generations of parties and personalities we had pre- and post-independence, though. On the one hand, were the people who thought our ways before the coming of the white man were primitive and backward. Those who quickly learned to wear three-piece suits in the very hot weather we find ourselves in with timepieces, bowler hats, and walking sticks. And whose finest moment was when they got invited to court tea with the white governor. And that posture was inspired by one thing: to be seen as the friend of the white man, so that they could use that influence to scam the court uncivilized natives and be the richest, flashiest, most well-dressed, I was well connected, though. And so even if the physical environment and systems were the worst or were in very terrible shape, they didn't care. The idea that we could do our own things, manufacture things we needed, and breaking away from the arrangement where we were a raw material source, are consumers of expensive finished products, was not a feasible one for them, because it meant loss of noko agbo and relevance. That is why they hated the Osagyefo and everything he represented with a level of passion, and didn't have problems attempting to eliminate him. And that is the other thing about those people: the complete absence of the milk of human kindness. So that even if they have to physically kill you, once they will get a certain benefit which will translate into a ridiculous amount of money, they will do it all. And then there was the Osagyefo Dr. Kwame Nkrumah. The Osagyefo Dr. Kwame Nkrumah, who had a vision and a clear blueprint to lead Ghana to a place where it will be a formidable force on the committee, on the continent of Africa, and in the Committee of Nations. So, yes, the Osagyefo did not get it right always. He made his mistakes. But it was very clear
That is 14-year development plan which he had put together. If it had been followed through to the end, would have gone much further as a country. Because the truth is that 60 years on, history has proven the Osagyefo right. And we have found ourselves benefiting from most of the things he did within that period. My brother, imagine Ghana without the Tema or Takoradi harbors. Imagine the city of Tema being replicated in virtually every region in Ghana. Imagine what would have happened if all those factories he built in those days had been allowed to flourish and grow, with research being conducted to improve the products that were coming out of those factories. That is the blueprint that all those countries we hear about and go to import from took and used. They started from scratch. So then if it came to Ghana to learn from us. And then they started small. And grew to become humongous entities. Now we call them multinationals. So. Yet some of our own people are elected to kill all those companies and entities that the Osagyefo put together and built in those days. Because they thought or they said that government has no business doing business. My brother, look at China. Today, some of the largest entities in China are state-owned. In fact, at some point, some of the biggest, jobs, construction jobs, like the Lista flyover, were undertaken by a Chinese state construction company. You understand? Which is owned by the government of China. If our state construction company had been allowed to grow, who knows? We could also have gone to other countries to undertake construction jobs or bid for construction jobs there and do it. And repatriate the money to the government of Ghana. Because after all, the state construction company of Ghana had the capacity. My brother, look around, check. All those buildings that they put up, some of them are still standing. And they include job 600. Yet a few other very myopic people decided to destroy all those companies to pave way for the white man's goods. My brother, look at something. The Commander Sugar Factory was one of those factories which was destroyed in the period of the madness of some of our leaders who decided to allow themselves to become pliant tools in the hands of Mephistophelian fat cats in the Western world. At some point, we realized that our currency was suffering. Because we never manufactured anything here. Because of that, we needed to be changing CDC to dollars to go and import virtually everything we needed. At some point, our sugar import bill annually was $400 million. $400 million every year. So, we got another very visionary leader in the person of John Dramani Mahama, who went through some thought processes and said that, true, if we invest our $70 million, $35 million into a factory and another $35 million into procuring raw materials, we can create an ecosystem that will not only guarantee jobs for farmers, farmhands, drivers, factory hands, engineers, distributors, etc. We will eventually be saving up to $200 million every year
if the Commander Sugar Factory is able to meet half of our domestic sugar needs every year and eventually scale up. The Indians bought into the idea and gave us money. $85 million. The factory was built. Just as phase two, where the crops would be planted to feed the factory, was about to be rolled out, power changed hands. My brother, I thought that somehow, for all the noises some people made about creating jobs under a so-called one district, one factory, and generating a flowchart for purposes of deceiving the masses, an existing factory, which had a potential to create jobs and save this country $200 million every year, while helping to stabilize our currency, will feature high on the agenda. My brothers and sisters, for 8 years, that factory sat there. Absolutely nothing happened to it. Not even when the citizens started shouting, asking hard questions about the state and the future of the Commander Sugar Factory. I saw $35 million worth of investment has been sitting down for the past 10 years. And this happened 60 years after the descendants of those same people who hated the Osagyefo because he wasn't keeping the money like cement bags in his bedroom got power again. You see the difference between statesmen, visionary leaders, and thinkers, as opposed to hype men, braggarts, and some of the greediest, most myopic people to ever exist in any political setting in West Africa. Have you seen it? Anyway, I want to say a very warm good evening to a very learned Attorney General Dominic Ayine. Okay, Attorney General and your deputy, good evening, sir. How are you doing? Please, sir, I want to ask, is the law on causing financial loss to the state still on our statute books? Or it's an archaic law which has been thrown away? I'm asking because from where I sit, from a layman's point of view and pitch, and from a non-lawyer's point of view, that law has a lot to do to help deter people from taking very tough, stupid decisions on the altar of parochial political interests when they are in power. And what is known as, in local parlance, as Abroni Beye, the law causing financial loss to the state has that propensity to stop Abroni Beye. And until it is deployed and used very well to ensure that a brand new barrier in our political or socio-political circles will continue. So, historically, that law was applied to deal with people who cost very negligible amounts of money in today's terms to get missing or misapplied, sometimes just by being derelict or not following through with the supervision. And so I'm sitting here and wondering why nobody has been punished or held responsible for causing a $35 million investment
which we the taxpayers have a stake in, to sit there all this while and waste or rot. It does not make sense to me. We can add it to a list of things that have happened in this country and which do not and have never and will never make sense. One of those things is the scam called the National Cathedral. No matter where or how you look at it, from the legal, social, religious, moral, or common sense point of view, it will never make sense. So, sir, I'm bringing this one to your attention. We the people need answers, so we need answers. This is a riddle. It is hanging in the air. We need answers. And yes, of course, we should not come to accept that successfully stealing humongous amounts of money in short circles, together with being derelict in short circles, can actually give you a window to escape accountability, because the existing law of our land, particularly in relation to certain kinds of thieves, will not apply to you. I saw a guy, Attorney General, to borrow the words of a certain famous toothless drunkard who went viral. Who the heck? Who the heck? You owe with the taxpayers a certain kind of explanation. So we'll be waiting. Because off the top of my head, I have seen so many instances of causing financial loss to the state. So many of them. I can just close my eyes and I can see it. Some are the people responsible for causing all those financial losses to the state are walking about as free men. Instead of coming to explain to we the people what the problem was or what happened. So we the people will be standing by to hear from you one of these days on some of these matters. Sorry for that very long digression. I had to go and address okay, you understand? So as I was saying before, I rudely interrupted myself. I'm hoping that at some point in our evolution as a country, anytime we the people are going to vote, we'll sit down quietly, consider our history, consider the nature and outlook of the dominant political players and parties we have, and choose accordingly. I hope that Ghanaians will know that anytime we go to vote, it's a choice between people who believe that ID cards with ECOWAS written on it are more important than interchanges, and people who actually build well-designed interchanges with a view to easy movement for we the citizens. So, of course, if you build an interchange, it doesn't put food in anybody's mouth. But it eases movement. It helps the lives of the citizens, the commuters, to be a bit better. You understand? I hope that a time will come when people are going to vote, they will vote and know that your vote will determine whether you will get people who believe in building
two key party offices which are located in places with prehistoric roads, as opposed to people who actually build good roads in every nook and cranny of our country. But it will be a choice between people who didn't think that critical national infrastructure like the Akosombo Dam and the Tema Harbor shouldn't be built, but who would rather keep the money in their bedrooms, and those who actually built those things to save generations yet to be born, and which is still helping and giving our country Ghana revenue and jobs. I believe that when people sit down and they do these kinds of analysis, it will help them to decide well.

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